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0: 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This Heritage Month, South Africa turns to volume up. From the rhythm of amapiano to the smoke of the braai, we're celebrating the roots that raise us and the diversity that unites us. Break out the traditional gear, bring the food, and turn the music loud. How are you repping your roots this month? 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

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We uphold accuracy in every news report, reject hate speech in all its forms, and fiercely protect your right to privacy. 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
1: Mino Mino. The amazing songwriting skills of Tracy Chapman. You've got yourself a fast car. In 1988, it was released. It was nominated for Song of the Year at the Grammys. It didn't win. And then 2023, it was covered by a country musician named Luke Combs. And then it won Song of the Year at the Country Music Awards. It made Tracy Chapman the first black woman, black person, to win that award.
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1: Mino Mino. Which province in South Africa has the most cattle? Well, number one, the Eastern Cape, about 3 million. Number two, KZN, about 2.4 million. And number three, the Free State, 2.1 million. Gauteng, the least amount of cattle. But I'm sure if we check who's eating the most meat, we're looking at Gauteng.
2: 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Old school. And a touch of new.
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1: Let's start here. Mm-hmm. And I think for us, when I say us, I say for us women, mm-hmm. right? The biggest thing we want to understand is, mm-hmm. are we crazy to be angry right now?
2: It's a yes and no, Aspas.
1: We are crazy?
2: Yes, you are crazy.
1: Oh.
2: No, you're not crazy.
1: Okay, why are we crazy?
2: Because we keep on finding ourselves in the same crossroad.
1: Okay.
2: The same time last year, we were in the same crossroad. And not just only the anger of women, but society as well. There are men who have been speaking. There might not have been in the big number that we want, but we tend to see these problems, but I don't think we are angry enough to say we're not going to move forward if this is not resolved.
0: 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This Heritage Month, South Africa turns to volume up. From the rhythm of amapiano to the smoke of the braai, we're celebrating the roots that raise us and the diversity that unites us. 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
1: So is that where we are now as a country, where we feel it's okay to expose your dirty situation, your dirty laundry? 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
2: Mteva, number one, basadi ba khatetse. 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
1: Is the grass greener outside of South Africa when it comes to employment opportunities, salary, and the quality of life?
2: A cocoa can in Dubai will cost you three times what you see in South Africa. So it means that they haven't done anything. But because accounting is not for everyone, a person will take that offer. And when you are that side, things are not working.
3: I think it all boils down to the reasons as to why you want to leave the country, right? For me, if you're moving for experience and exposure, shalala, everywhere it's tough. I mean, even in South Africa, as it is, there are jobs where people are still sticking by those jobs, even though they're not earning well. Because of the want experience and exposure, they're stuck in that.
0: Life should not be a solo ride, because we are better together. Old school to new school. This is Radio 2000.

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1: Good morning, Radio 2000 family. Grace and peace to you in the wonderful name of our Lord and Savior Jesus Christ. This is Pastor Emmanuel Mutsibuli from King of Life Fire Center Church and from Pastors Bible College. Today I want to encourage you with a simple thought that I want to encourage you with. The thought is, when the supernatural hand of God is upon a natural person, that person can accomplish extraordinary things. Now, if you read the Bible from the book of Genesis chapter 17, verse 5, you will hear God talking to Abraham, and God says to Abraham, "No longer shall your name be called Abraham, but your name shall be called Abraham." And in verse 15, God says concerning Sarai, "As for Sarai, your wife, you shall no longer call her Sarai, but Sarah shall be her name." What is happening here? Now, God is changing Abram's name to Abraham, and is changing Sarai's name to Sarah, which this is couple, husband and wife. And now the Bible is telling us something here. That God is doing something. God is adding something upon their name. And what is adding is the letter He, which I've explained is the letter number 5 in the Hebrew alphabet, which is the letter for grace, which means He is grace. Now, if we have to connect this, I love the word for grace in Greek. The Greek word for grace is the Greek word which is interpreted charis, and charis is literal mean when a supernatural hand of God is upon a natural man, and that natural man begin to perform supernatural things. This is to tell us that Abraham could not produce God's promise through human strength. Sarah could not produce God's promise through natural ability. But when God intervened, their story changed, and that is where I want to take you today. Grace is God's supernatural favor action upon an ordinary person, enabling that person to do what natural ability alone could not accomplish. This is so unique for you to understand. The doctor's hand may be limited by what medicine can do, but God's hand can be beyond human limitation. Your family may not have the answer, your friends may not have the resources, but the people at your workplace may not be able to create the opportunity you need. But there is a hand greater than every human hand. The hand is the hand of God, which is the grace of God, which is the grace of God. Maybe today you are looking at your life and saying, "I don't have enough, I don't have connection, I don't have ability, I don't have resources." But hear me, don't look at what is in your hand. Look at whose hand is upon you. And this grace is when the hand of God is upon you. And the Bible say in the book of John, "The law cometh through Moses, but grace and truth come by Christ," which means the hand of God come through Christ. Because your ability is not the whole story, your resources are not the whole story, your limitation are not the whole story. God's grace is part of the story. Grace does not mean we have no more responsibility. It means God gives us favor and strength to fulfill what He has called us to do. Abraham and Sarah were still ordinary human beings, but God's hands was upon them. And that is my prayer for somebody listening today. May the hand of God rest upon your life. May His hand be upon your family. May His hand be upon your work. May His hand be upon your calling. May His hand be upon your future. And may you discover that what you cannot accomplish with your natural strength, God can accomplish through His grace, working and in and through you. Radio 2000 family, remember this, your hand has limitation, but God's hand has no limitation. When the supernatural hand of God rests upon your natural person, ordinary people can participate in extraordinary things. That is grace. That is grace. There's things that you cannot do, you cannot hold. There are doors that you cannot open. There are addiction that you cannot come out of. There are things that you cannot deal with, but the hand of God can do. His grace can do it for you. There are sicknesses that no doctor can heal. There are situations that you cannot solve. There are things that you cannot deal with it with your hand, and nobody can do it with his hand, but God's favor, God's grace is able to do it. It's no longer about what you can do. It's about what Jesus has done for us. It's all about what Jesus is doing for us. It's all about Jesus is able to do for us. I heard Paul, he said, things that I want to do, I find myself not doing it. But until he surrendered to this grace, that he needed the supernatural hand to help him to do what he wants to do. And at the end, we hear Paul declaring that it's no longer I that liveth, but Christ lives in me. This is something, if you check the Greek word there, it means it's no longer my ego, but it's all about Christ in me. When the hand of God is upon you, when the favor is upon you, when Christ is in you, you are able to do extraordinary things. And I pray for somebody, and I say, if you depend upon this hand, you will do extraordinary. Your life will change. And everything around you will change. God bless you. Have a wonderful day and a week ahead of you. In Jesus' name I pray. Amen.
0: 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This Heritage Month, South Africa turns to volume up. From the rhythm of Amapiano to the smoke of the braai, we're celebrating the roots that raise us and the diversity that unites us. Break out the traditional gear, bring the food, and turn the music loud. How are you repping your roots this month? 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
1: Top stories. SA envoy rejects white genocide claims and Cuba calls for dialogue with US at UN. Dumelang bagaitso with the news. Kennedy Nomutaung. South Africa's ambassador to the United States, Rolf Meyer, has rejected claims of a so-called white genocide, saying the narrative is false and driven by a small group seeking to influence opinion in Washington. Meyer says violent crime affects all South Africans and should not be framed along racial lines. He says Pretoria will continue engaging Washington to counter misinformation and rebuild strained relations.
2: The point is, I think there's a question mark about why people are coming with this kind of allegations, untrue stories, to Washington. If it's going to help the situation with regard to crime in South Africa, the prevention of further crime in South Africa, it makes sense. But unfortunately, the American market for them, other purposes, I think. And for that reason, I think we have to distance ourselves from this attempt.
1: We move on now to some election news. ANC President Cyril Ramaphosa has defended government's efforts to grow the economy amid an outcry over rising unemployment. He addressed ANC supporters in Durban as he wrapped up the party's two-day election campaign aimed at retaining control of the eThekwini Metro in the November local polls.
3: We welcome them. We are creating an environment. Ukuthi, those with money, those who can invest, should come and invest in our country. We are strengthening the environment to enable businesses, investors to come and invest.
1: In other news, a young man has shot and killed himself at the Kanyamazane police station in Mpumalanga. It's reported that he had been summoned by the police to be questioned about an alleged rape case. Provincial police spokesperson Jabun Dubani says they've opened an inquest docket.
4: There was a man who's aged estimated from plus 30 to 40 who was called in for questioning by the police. He arrived at the police station. While police were interviewing him about a certain case that they suspect or the alleged that he was involved in, he retreated and pulled out his firearm and shot himself. He then passed on the scene.
1: Lastly, the United Nations General Assembly held its fifth day of its annual general debate, with leaders issuing urgent calls to end the conflicts and wars gripping the world. In line with that call for diplomacy, Cuba says that the country is open to having a dialogue with the United States following its sanctions and fuel blockade on Cuba, halting essential oil shipments from Venezuela. Cuba's Foreign Affairs Minister Bruno Eduardo Rodriguez Parilla.
5: We have always been and will always be prepared for dialogue with the government of the United States in order to try to find solutions to the various bilateral differences that we have on the basis of seriousness, respect, sovereign equality, and respect for international law without any interference in domestic affairs and without preconditions.
1: Recapping the top story this hour, South Africa's ambassador to the United States, Rolf Meyer, has rejected claims of a so-called white genocide, saying the narrative is false and driven by a small group seeking to influence opinion in Washington. Next update at 7 for Radio 2000 News. I'm Dino Matau.
0: 12 official languages, countless cultures, one unstoppable nation. This Heritage Month, South Africa turns to volume up. From the rhythm of Amapiano to the smoke of the braai, we're celebrating the roots that raise us and the diversity that unites us. 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
6: Good morning, Dr. Dumi. AAP Jim Tularis Kosana here in Amanskraal. Can you please play me Kirk Franklin? My life is in your hands. Have a blessed Sunday to you all.
7: 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For your life is in His hands.

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0: Remember, there is a friend.
1: Remember, there's a friend in Jesus.
0: Oh, I love him, I love him.
1: Who will wipe your tears away?
0: I know he will. 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
1: My doctor, morning. This is Kenneth Makata from Gelukstale, Wuruleni. Greeting to the Radio 2000 family, all of them. I'll be happy if you can play me Commodores, Jesus is Love. Thank you, my doctor.

0: Blessed morning, blessed morning. Welcome to the Soul Clinic with Dr. Tumi. Thank you so much to Dinomo Taung for the news. And good morning, everyone. And wherever you're listening, wherever you're joining us from, this morning is such a joy to share this time with you. I'm hanging out with the amazing, amazing A-team. Bobby, our producer. Fang is in the house. And Kopano, you've been a... Wait for a little bit, my guy. It's good to have you. We call him Cop in the studio. And he's with us this morning. So thank you. And we promise you an amazing, amazing show filled with inspiration. A show that's going to be filled with heartfelt conversations and encouragement to uplift your spirit. And wherever you are tuning in from, make yourself at home. This is your request hour. And we open up the show with a request by Jim. And the song was My Life Is In Your Hands by Kirk Franklin. And that was followed by Jesus' Love, which was requested by Kenneth McGadler. And that's by the Commodores. What a beautiful way to start our request hour. Keep those requests coming. Send us your requests to 060-584-2250. And we'll make sure to play your favorite songs. And as we celebrate our heritage, and this past Thursday was Heritage Day, I have a question for you, which, and I hope our WhatsApp line does not let us down today. You can send those requests, but I want to ask you, family, which gospel song takes you back to your childhood, and what memories does it bring to you? Send us those WhatsApp messages on 060-584-2250, and maybe it's a song your grandmother sang while cooking one. You grew up singing at church, and it could be one of her favorite songs at your family gatherings. Would love to hear that. And perhaps it will be one of the songs that we get to play for you next week. Send us your stories and your songs to our WhatsApp line, and let's open with a word of prayer. Heavenly Father, thank you. Thank you for this beautiful morning. Thank you for this new day, and for everyone joining us this morning. We invite your presence into this time together. Guide our conversations, uplift our hearts, and let each person listening feel your love. Thank you for our families, our heritage, and the songs of faith that have carried us through generations. Bring peace to those who are troubled, strength to those who are weary, and hope to those who need encouragement this morning. May everything we do bring glory to your name, in Jesus' name. We pray. Let's keep the music flowing. Coming up now is going to be Spirit of Praise with Bam Bam Zalwani. 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
4: 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Brothers, listen up. 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
1: Happy Sunday to everyone. It's Dumiso here from Davidton. Dr. Dumi, will you please play me the song of Dr. Rebecca Malope, Sichaba Sa Africa? Thank you.

0: Well, such a beautiful song by Dr. Rebecca Malope. And this is, of course, the Soul Clinic with Dr. Tumi on Radio 2000, our music, your memories. And it's our request hour. So keep sending your requests, family. Want to play the songs that you love. And we started this double play with a song by Spirit of Praise called Bambam Zalwane, which is a request by Mr. G, the trucker, and dedicated to all the truckers out there. And for some reason, this song has a very Mzabalazo-like feel to it. I don't know if you guys feel that way about it, but it has a stirring, as if you listen perhaps to some spiritual Mzabalazo of sort. And I was actually reminded of a clip I saw on one of the social medias, and it has made the rounds a couple of times. I don't know if you guys Fang Kopano, if you guys have ever seen it. It's a clip by a trucker, right, who was driving, and he's busy just enjoying some Maskandi music, singing along, and then at some point he notices that there are probably robbers, and they start shooting at the truck, and he starts ducking, as they're shooting and driving through that space. Fortunately, he makes it. But I was just thinking of that particular clip that was making rounds at some point, and thinking about all the truckers that are on the road driving every day, and Mr. G requesting that song itself, you know. So be safe wherever you are as you're driving along the roads. Be watchful, be aware of your surroundings. It's so important to do that. And we just pray God's grace over you and that he covers you wherever you are. Of course, we followed that by Ndumiso's request, which is Botlokoba Africa. This one literally feels like a prayer. You know, what a deep, heartfelt prayer song that makes us pause and just, you know, pray for our country, our continent, our people, and just asking for God's comfort and healing. And brings us back to our heritage question this morning. Which song that you can think of takes you back to your childhood, and what memories does it bring? Was it something perhaps your grandmother sang? Was it something that you guys sang at church, or a song that brought the entire family together? And whatever it is, just send us some WhatsApp messages regarding that, letting us know what song it was. And perhaps we might be able to play that song for you next week and just, you know, take you back to that day or that season in your life when you used to do that. And our WhatsApp line is 060-584-2250. And send us your story. We'd love to hear those memories. And Kopana, do you have a song? Do you have a song that you remember just playing back at your family, and, you know, something that you guys would sing at home? Anything comes to mind?
1: What comes to mind is Nandwin, Christ Ambassadors. I don't have a song, but...
0: Yo, Le Deep Mus.
1: Yeah.
0: Too much. You guys are deep at home. What's the name of the song?
1: I don't have a specific song, but that group, we used to play it every...
0: But the group song, itself,
1: yeah,
0: eh?
1: Yeah.
0: Yeah, that's amazing. Yeah. What about Peg? Does Peg

0: Feng, I hope you were not playing in your own corner. You're playing some deep house vibes and preparing yourself for your show every weekend. And maybe it was training, man. Do you have a song like that you think of when you think, I used to hear this song quite a lot growing up. That brings up memories.
1: I just remember hearing a lot of Rebecca Malope, you know.
0: Okay, so this song would have played somewhere in the house. Huh?
1: Definitely, yeah.
0: You guys should have heard how he insisted the name of the song, because we're having a bit of a debate about the name of the song.
1: Yeah,
0: now
1: no,
0: I really believe that.
1: I'd rather trust the system than you
0: You'd
1: know.
0: rather trust the
1: So the system said Botlhokwa Africa. The listener said Setšhaba sa Africa. I'm like,
0: Yeah,
1: I'm gonna
0: no,
1: go with
0: I
1: the
0: was with the
1: system.
0: listener on this one. I was on, but maybe let me trust the system and somebody that grew up listening to Dr. Rebecca Malope. You know, and Bobby, what about you, my guy? Do you have any particular song that you know that comes to mind that you think, oh man, this song really takes me back to the time when I was young, growing up, somebody at home would play it or you'd sing it at church that just keeps ringing in your head. Anything?
2: I think when we had Pastor Chavungabinde, we played it.
0: Oh.
2: Smunyulane, by G-Fact, and anything by G-Fact.
0: Ah, but my guy, when you were
2: Mokoena.
0: listening to urban songs, you were like modern guy, yeah? So nothing before that, nothing older than that.
1: For who? For V.
0: Nothing. Bobby, yeah, nothing older than that. It's just
2: Oh,
0: G
2: yeah,
0: Fact
2: no,
0: vibes.
2: then just back straight to what Feng said, Rebecca should be. Yeah, well,
1: Rebecca.
2: No,
1: Rebecca's right there.
2: Rebecca is right there.
1: Yeah, I mean, she's got 40 albums.
2: Even the listeners right
0: no,
2: now,
0: Dr.
2: the song that they're requesting, Rebecca is coming up like heavy, my man.
0: Oh my goodness. Shout out to Dr. Rebecca Malope. Thank you for
1: Rips.
0: The amazing
2: Dr. Rips.
0: Dr. Rips. We had her the other day and she was such a ball of joy, man. You're like, you know, she literally lifts the studio. You can feel her presence. She's also a mother, you know. It's so befitting that the song that she did is actually a prayer. And even in the season we are in our country, we've got elections coming up not far away from now. There's just so much that's happening. And yeah, so we keep praying for our country. And we're going to continue with your request on the Soul Clinic Request Hour. And I hope your song blesses you this morning, family.
3: 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South Africa, hello. It's so exciting, Dr. Dumi.
0: Oh.
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0: That's super exciting.
3: The devil is a liar, Masalwane. We're fighting. 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But here you are. Here is Radio 2000
0: you know,
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0: God has opened another door.
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0: And
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1: Good morning, Dr. Dumi. Shula Nkosi speaking here. Lusiki Siki, Eastern Cape. Can you please play me the song by Benjamin Dube? El Shaddai Adonai. I will love that song. Thank you.

0: El Shaddai Adonai by Bishop Benjamin Dube. Oh man, such a beautiful, beautiful song. And of course, that particular song was requested by Oshilang Kosi. And I hope that blessed you. And we started off this last segment with the Methodist Medley by Nothando Tlhope, which was a request by Matabo. And this brings us to the end of this week's Soul Clinic Request Hour. I hope you enjoyed it, family. I hope it blessed you. And thank you for sharing your songs with us and the memories that make them special. And of course, that's lined up with our question this morning. What is that song that takes you back, that brings back those beautiful memories when you were growing up? A song that your grandmother sang, a song that you sang at church, and you know, by some chance, and hopefully we can play that song for you and, you know, take you down memory lane the coming week. And, you know, so send us those songs on our WhatsApp line 0605842250. And you're listening to The Soul Clinic with Dr. Tumi on Radio 2000. Our music, your memories. And of course, in the next hour, we're going to continue with more music that's coming up and our conversations. And before we do that, we're going to have the latest update of the news with Dineo Motaung joining us this hour.
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2: 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Top stories: KZN crash claims 11 lives and Northern Ireland march stirs sectarian tensions. Dumela Mbakhaitu. 11 people have died in a head-on collision between a minibus taxi and a heavy motor vehicle on the N2 southbound in Mtubatuba, KZN. 8 others were critically injured with burn wounds. It's believed the occupants of the minibus taxi were on their way from a Maskandi festival in Mbangeni. Road traffic authorities have cautioned that both lanes on the N2 have been completely blocked. In other news, South Africa's ambassador to the United States, Rolf Meyer, says Pretoria is seeking answers from Washington over the recently announced visa restrictions linked to land expropriation. He says the South African government had already responded to concerns raised by the Trump administration and was surprised by the decision.
3: I hope that there will be an opportunity to get more clarity on this. I'm seeking further clarification, further answers from the State Department here in Washington, and hopefully we will get more clarity so that we can react if it's necessary. But like I said, from the South African perspective, we didn't see the need, quite frankly, for visa restrictions to be issued at this point of time.
2: We move on now to some election news. ANC President Cyril Ramaphosa has defended government's efforts to grow the economy amid an outcry over rising unemployment. He addressed ANC supporters in Durban as he wrapped up the party's two-day election campaign aimed at retaining control of the eThekwini Metro in the November local polls. Speaking in Chesterville Township yesterday, Ramaphosa said KZN is an important part of government's plans to turn South Africa into Africa's investment hub.
4: We welcome them. We are creating an environment. Ukuthi, those with money, those who can invest, should come and invest in our country. We are strengthening the environment to enable businesses, investors to come and invest.
2: Lastly, we head to Northern Ireland, where a contentious march by a pro-British protestant group is expected to take place and pass through an Irish nationalist Roman Catholic area for the first time in nearly 30 years. The planned march later this morning by the Orange Order has raised sectarian tensions. The BBC's Chris Page.
5: Yesterday, the High Court in Belfast granted a temporary injunction following the legal challenge by Irish nationalist residents. This would have meant the march not going down the Garvaghy Road. But the Orange Order appealed the decision and senior judges ruled in its favour. Another court hearing after midnight did not bring any further change. A large crowd gathered on the Garvaghy Road during the night, including men wearing masks.
2: Recapping the top story at 7, 11 people have died in a head-on collision between a minibus taxi and a heavy motor vehicle on the N2 southbound in Mtubatuba in KZN. Next update at 8 for Radio 2000 News. I'm Dino Mutau.
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11: 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I'm from Kwatema.
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12: 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Another song that brings back childhood memories is Dumelo Kitebe by IPCC. We used to sing that song in our churches, but the way IPCC sang that song, man, it brings back very beautiful memories. Thank you, family. Thank you, this is Sipe.
0: Thank you, Sipe. Thank you for that memory. And I know that some of these songs, they really take you back. You can almost touch the time and place when you used to hear the songs. And thank you so much, Dineo Motong, for the news update. So Soul Clinic with Dr. Dumi on Radio 2000, our music, your memories. And in this hour, family, I want to encourage you with this thought that our heritage is in Christ. And as we celebrate our languages, our cultures, and the traditions passed down to us, we can also celebrate the spiritual inheritance that we have through Jesus. We have a place. We absolutely have a place in Him, and that place is a place of peace. We have a place in God's family, and we have a place that gives us hope, belonging, and purpose. And Galatians chapter 3, verse 29 reminds us that if we belong to Christ, we are Abraham's descendants and heirs according to God's promises. That means you belong, family. Whatever your background, whatever your journey has looked like, there is a place for you in Christ. And Romans chapter 8, verse 17 tells us that as God's children, we are heirs of God and joint heirs with Christ. The same verse speaks about sharing in His suffering and in His glory. Our inheritance does not mean we'll never face hardships in itself, but we face it knowing whose we are. Maybe this morning you are carrying pain from your family history. Perhaps there are things you are grateful that you have inherited, and other things you are asking God to help you heal from. Your history matters, but it does not put you beyond the reach of God's grace. In Christ, there is room for healing and a new beginning. And 1 Peter chapter 1, verse 3 to 4 reminds us that through the resurrection of Jesus Christ, we have a living hope and an inheritance that can never perish. So take heart this morning. Your circumstances may change, but your hope in Christ has a firm foundation. You are loved. You belong to God. And you have an inheritance that, you know, this world cannot take away. As we journey through this hour together, hold on to the truth. Our heritage is in Christ. And in Him, we have a living hope. Coming up, a song by Clay, and it's called Present Help.
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0: as music. I will not say nice show because we are still your first hour. Dr. Tumi Mina, there's a song that becomes a heritage in my life that says, Bawo kandilahlekayo, kolu hambo olunentshaba, hlala undifundise ukuthi mayenze intando yakho. That song used to be sung by my grandma each and every day in the morning whilst she was preparing to go to church. And preparing us to go to church, she will sing that song. I miss her a lot. Thanks, Dr. Tumi. Lula Mile, the truck driver.
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2: Songs that brings back memories is songs by Andre Crouch and Jimmy Swaggart. My mom and dad used to play it all the time, as well as Rebecca Malope, Tsepolise, and as well as Zuli Sana Zako, Zuli Zinyemezi, Te Belekuwe, Moya Oinyuele. It's Madeline Vinecourt from East London. Thank you.
1: Thanks,
3: morning, Marlon. Morning. And the song that reminds me of my grandmother is Yesu Wena Ungumhlobo. Yesu Wena Ungumhlobo, Umhlobo womphefumlo, ndiza kuwe, ndiza kuwe.
1: So good.
4: Good morning, Dr. Tumi and the crew. This is Nomhle from Woodlands in Durban.
1: Morning.
4: The song that I will always remember in my family is Igama Lakho Yesu. It reminds me of the Wednesday prayers that we used to have as a family. This is what our father has taught us, that we as a family need to pray together. This is Nomhle from Woodlands in Durban. I'm originally from Sharpeville.
1: Thank you, Nomhle.
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0: Engopotsa mamogolo, it reminds me ko Alexander was speaking to Johnny wa ko Limpopo wa garaphela mama bolo.
1: Thank you, Johnny. Hi. Well, thank you for those voice notes, family. It's beautiful to hear the songs that have created. And I can see everyone is in a singing mood this morning, singing those beautiful songs, reminiscing on the beautiful memories that, you know, you shared with your loved ones. And keep sharing them with us, which gospel takes you back to your childhood and what memories does it bring? Songs of grandmothers, songs you sing at church. And our WhatsApp line is 060-584-2250. And it's the Soul Clinic with Dr. Tumi on Radio 2000. And, of course, we played a song by Claire, which is called Present. How beautiful song, beautiful song. And that was followed by Gegeng Sugeguwe by Mwiso Worship. And when we think about these songs, you know, that have carried us so often, they helped us, you know, to hold on to the truth that we needed, that God is with us even in difficult times. And sometimes a familiar song that you hear, it can bring back the sound of your mother, of your grandmother singing at church. Years later, you'll find yourself facing your own challenges, and those words take you to a very deeper place. As you listen to the song, they have such a deeper meaning. The song you learned as a child can become a prayer, you know. And Psalms 46 verse 1 says, our God is our refuge and strength and a very present help in times of trouble. And I mean, that song by Claire, Present Help, speaks right to that. That's the encouragement I want us to hold on this morning. The God we, you know, that we've heard about in the songs is the God who can turn our day to a better day today. He's our refuge when life feels overwhelming. He's our strength when we feel weary. He's present with us in the middle of trouble. Maybe one of the songs we've played this morning has brought tears to your eyes because you remember what you were going through when you first heard it. Or perhaps you're facing something right now, and that song has helped you find the words to pray. So family, you can bring what's on your heart to God. You don't need perfect words. Sometimes it's just simply, Lord, I need your help. And Hebrews 4:16 encourages us to approach God's throne of grace with confidence so that we can receive mercy and find grace to help us in our time of need. Whatever you're carrying this morning, you can come to him as you are. That's part of the beauty of the songs in our heritage. They remind us of the faith shared with us, and they help us express our own trust in God as we sing them in our homes and share them with our children. Those memories continue. So don't stop. Don't stop singing the songs. Don't stop sharing them. Because what is your memory of those songs? Someday it will become the memories of your children. And that's what we want. We want to keep the memories going. And we're going to play you more music right now just to keep you blessed and in this atmosphere. Coming up, we have Joyous Celebration, and the song is Who I Am, and that will be followed by Sifiso Ncwane Ingqoko. Stay with us on the Soul Clinic with Dr. Tumi on Radio 2000.
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0: Money, Dr. Tumi, money, the Soul Clinic, Christmas, Radio 2000, Christmas. It's Nyabza here in Bloemfontein.
1: It's my
0: My
1: brother.
0: favorite or artist that's gonna always be taking me back. It's Solly Mahlo. Oh, he was very creative with gospel music and he made everyone laugh. By Mitsatsu. Wow. Thank you, Radio 2000. Thank you, Dr. Toomey. Oh, stay
1: Thank you, my
0: cool,
1: brother.
0: Malome. We appreciate you. God bless you.
1: Bless you, sir.
0: Thank you, Nyabza Bloemfontein, 99.5.
2: Good morning, Dr. Tumi. My name is Shane here in
1: Morning.
2: Ratanda. There's a song that we sang in June when we came back from Bizana, Eastern Cape, by Medupisiane. It says Rephela Mahala. We sang that song at a convention and then we drove back singing that song. When we wake up, it was only that song that rang into our minds. Rephela Mahala by Medupisiane. Thank you.
1: Bless you,
3: Good
1: man.
3: morning, Dr. Tumi and Radio 2000 team. The song that reminds me of my childhood is by Derek Nzimande.
1: The legend.
3: It's Tabo all the way from Freiburg. Have a blessed
1: Thank you,
3: Sunday.
1: Tabo.
0: Good morning, good morning, good morning.
1: Morning.
4: Good morning, Dr. Jimmy. Good morning. The
1: Morning.
4: song that reminds my mother. She will sing Alikho Igama Elihle Njengelakho. She will be like,

0: and you,
1: yeah,
0: she will sing it that you'll understand. No man, Ali Kwelinye, and then this song again. Isale olimo timo,
1: yeah,
0: o sabaling litilimo. I remember that woman so much, and I thank God, yeah, that even if she's no more, but she left us the legacy of knowing Christ,
1: yeah,
0: as Lord and Savior. Thank you, Dr. Tumi. It's Julie from Valdem. Bye.
1: Thank you, Julie.
2: Hi, Dr. Tumi. I hope you're well, my brother. Let me tell you, Dr. Tumine, you know, today I want to honor you. Today,
1: yes,
2: I want to celebrate you. You're such amazing, my brother. You know,
1: God bless you, man.
2: Those consecration and those secrets of God, I learn from you each and every Sunday morning. God bless you, my brother. And that divinity inside in me, I've learned from you, because you make it so convenient to understand how things are, how God works. How must I appreciate each and every gloomy moody. Wow, my brother, I'm so proud of you. Keep up doing the good work, and God bless you, my brother. I'm so proud of you. Thank you very much. This is Buisile Marman in Springfontein. Thank you, Dr.
1: Thank Dumi. You, Buisile. Bless you, Buisile. Thank you so much. Thank you, family. Thank you for all those beautiful messages. Thank you for, you know, those beautiful memories that you are sharing with us this morning. It's such a joy to hear each and every one of you, you know, sharing those songs that really moved you, touched you, whether it was at a conference and the song kept ringing, whether it was at home, it reminds you of. I can even hear the memories come back in your voices as you share these memories, you know, and that's so beautiful to hear. And as part of the conversation I want us to have later on is around the memories that we're creating for the next generation. What is it that we are creating for the next generation? Of course, we played a couple of songs that really are memories that we can look back to for a lot of us, and started off by a song by Joyous Celebration called Who Am I, and that was followed by Sifiso Ncwane, Ingakho. And one of the songs I love, it's the guys in the studio are just reminding me that we're playing your favorite song after that. It's a song by K Strings. It's called Rahama, and beautiful song that I believe that is a blessing that I enjoy. I listen to that all the time. And of course, in the next hour, we also have a triple play that's coming on. You know, it's a special, call it Songs for Today. And it's by BB Winans, who will be with us through song. And Dr. Babalwa joins us in the next hour. We have great conversations that are coming. I want to play you one more song before the news with Dineo Motaung. And I hope this song blesses you. I hope this song touches your heart. Listen to this one by Marvin.
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2: Thanks, Dr. Dumi. Top stories: 17 killed in Carltonville tavern shooting, and Iran rejects reopening Hormuz without a deal. Dumelambakhaiso. At least 17 people have been shot and killed at a tavern in Carltonville on Gauteng's West Rand. About 15 people have also been injured. Police say men armed with AK-47 rifles and pistols stormed the venue and opened fire. Two vehicles were also set alight during the attack. Calvin Ludler reports.
3: Police have launched a manhunt. They are saying that they are looking for 8 unidentified armed men after the deadly shooting. This shooting took place at a tavern. We are told that it happened at around 1:30 this morning in Extension 3 in Wedela in the West Rand. But we are told that patrons were drinking inside that particular establishment and when those suspects arrived.
2: In Cape Town, 4 people have been shot and killed in Khayelitsha on the Cape Flats. Police say officers responded to the scene in Site C last night, where they found 2 bodies inside a stationary vehicle. A 3rd body was found next to the vehicle. Police spokesperson Andrew Trant says the 4th victim was taken to a medical facility where he succumbed to his injuries upon arrival.
4: 4 victims sustained gunshot wounds and succumbed to their injuries. The motive for the shooting remains unknown and no suspects have been arrested at this stage. Detectives attached to the Provincial Serious and Violent Crimes Unit are working to establish the circumstances surrounding the incident and identify those responsible.
2: In KZN, 11 people have died in a head-on collision between a minibus taxi and a heavy motor vehicle on the N2 southbound in Mtubatuba. 8 others were critically injured with burn wounds. It's believed the occupants of the minibus taxi were on their way from a Maskandi festival in Mbangeni. Road traffic authorities have cautioned that both lanes on the N2 have been completely blocked. Lastly, further afield, Iran says only a negotiated settlement would lead to the unblocking of the Strait of Hormuz. Earlier, President Donald Trump said he'd rejected an Iranian proposal to reopen the strait within a week. The BBC's Yosef Taha.
5: Speaking to reporters in New York, Iran's Foreign Minister Abbas Araghchi said that Tehran was yet to receive Washington's official response through mediators. Mr. Trump had said Iran had only put forward the proposal because it was losing the war. But Mr. Araghchi said that his country would not back down from the conditions it had set out in the proposal, namely the cessation of all regional fighting, including in Lebanon, and the lifting of U.S. sanctions.
2: Recapping the top story this hour, at least 17 people have been shot and killed at a tavern in Carltonville on Gauteng's West Rand. Next update at 9 for Radio 2000 News. I'm Dino Motong.
1: 12 official languages, countless cultures, one unstoppable nation. This Heritage Month, South Africa turns the volume up. From the rhythm of Amapiano to the smoke of the braai, we're celebrating the roots that raise us and the diversity that unites us. Break out the traditional gear, bring the food, and turn the music loud. 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

0: Such a beautiful rendition by the amazing, the legendary Didi Winans. And that's our triple play for this morning, the Soul Clinic with Dr. Dumi on Radio 2000, our Music Your Memory Sent. Didi Winans is one of the Winans members and was part of the group The Winans, which was him and his family members. And, you know, there's such a warmth in his voice through his music with his sister as well, Cici Winans, and his solo work. You know, he has given us songs that have become part of our lives, songs we've sung at home, shared with our loved ones, and turned, you know, to for encouragement. And that rounds up our Didi Winans special this morning. And I hope those songs brought beautiful memories. I remember the first time that I had this song. I had visited my brother who was working in Joburg at that point, and I visited him for school holidays, and I found the CD by Didi Winans, and man, we'll play that the whole day. Such beautiful, warm music that, you know, you could just play to. And yeah, so I hope that blessed you. I hope that you remember some of those songs. And there's so many more songs we could have played from his line, you know, and from his catalog. But these were the few that we picked for you this morning. And I trust that they brought beautiful memories to you and your loved ones. And before we go on with the show, I was so disturbed by, you know, the news update about so many people killed early this morning. And, you know, just by random people coming through and shooting people, 17 people dying, you know, without cause, really. And is there ever a cause why people kill people? Of course not. And it's just unfortunate that people have lost their lives. And there are other shootings in Cape Town, I believe. And there was also a car accident where a lot of people lost their lives. And behind those reports are people whose lives matter. There are families who are receiving heartbreaking news this morning. And so this morning, there are people who are facing an empty place at home because somebody did not pitch up because they were murdered or injured last night. To everyone affected, our hearts are with you this morning. And Psalms 34:18 reminds us that the Lord is close to the brokenhearted and saves those who are crushed in spirit. And those words gives us, you know, somewhere to tend to in our grief when we cannot find the words to pray, when the questions are many and the pain feels overwhelming, when we really don't know what to say. We can turn to God and just tell him our hearts. If you have lost someone, you don't have to hide your tears or rush through the sorrow. May you experience God's nearness this morning. And I want just to pray for you before we go on with the show. Heavenly Father, we remember every life that is lost in the shootings and the car accident. We lift up the families and friends left behind. Comfort them in their shock and grief and surround them with compassionate people who will offer practical help and steady support. Give them strength for the difficult days ahead. Bring healing to those who are injured and strengthen those caring for them. We pray for an end of violence in our communities and for safety on our roads in Jesus' name. And we also pray for justice to be done for the perpetrators, for those who also went out and killed people to be found, and Lord, just justice to take place. And we thank you in the precious name of our Lord and Savior Jesus Christ. Amen. Family, let's keep these families in our prayers and care for those who are grieving around us. Even when we don't know what to say, we can listen, we can be present, and we can offer a helping hand. You're listening to the Soul Clinic with Dr. Dumi on Radio 2000, our music, your memories.
1: Hi, Dr. Dumi. Good morning. Good morning. Oh, the song that reminds me, my granny, it's Agashulwa Lutu. Agashulwa Lutu Chesu. Agashulwa Lutu. Yeah, this is Matsepo from Bushbuck Ridge. Have a lovely Sunday. Bye.
0: Thank you, Matsepo.
2: Hi, good morning, Dr. Kutumi. How hello, Rakhwalemo, Davidson. Hey, this song, that's so soulful that I used to sing every morning.
0: Yeah.
2: For going to school, Ron Kennelly. Anointing fall on me.
0: Yeah.
2: Such good memories. It reminds me of the Krikia youth that we used to attend as young people then. And also the SCO and the SCMs that we do after school in various schools in Davidson. It used to be a great time of worship as young people then. Yeah, that song by Ren Kennelly. Anointing fall on me. Well, about to do me for such a wonderful show.
0: Thank you so much.
2: God bless you.
0: Bless you, sir. Bless you. Well, thank you for those messages, family. Thank you, you know, for those heartfelt messages and reminding us of the beautiful songs and the beautiful memories that you have, sharing those with us. I remember Ron Kennelly, one of my favorite as well. And again, you know, got a DVD. That says how old one is. Is it a DVD? It was not even a DVD, Bobby. It was a video. You know, we still used VCRs then, and we had a video of Ron Kennelly, and he was singing those songs, Anointing, Righteousness, Peace, and Joy in the Holy Ghost. Righteousness, Peace, and Joy in the Holy Ghost. That's the kingdom of God. Don't you want to be a part of the kingdom? Don't you want to be a part of the kingdom? You know the song, right? Let's not give away your age, my guy. Let's not give away your age, my guy. Do you have a Ron Kennelly song that you remember, Bobby?
3: No, I remember only these ones for now.
0: Coach of God, eh?
3: Sharp.
0: Coach of God. Well, family, welcome back. And I'm joined by Dr. Babala this morning. And, you know, I had a couple of thoughts about our conversations. So I'm going to go everywhere and anywhere with this conversation with Dr. Babala. So I know they prepped you.
4: I know they prepped you.
0: I know they prepped you for something else, and then I have something else, and there's something else, you know, and there's a lot that's happening. I really want you to perhaps speak to people that have lost loved ones, and I think it becomes important that you could, if you had the reports, you know, people who lost loved ones, it's just a tragedy when you lose a loved one. It's even a greater tragedy when a family member is shot and killed, and you were expecting the person to come back home, and suddenly that person is not coming back home because something so tragic happened, or they get into a car accident. Would you want to take a minute and just speak to those people, and perhaps let's speak about dealing with this type of shocking news, because, you know, there's people who find themselves in a space where you were fine, and the next minute something just hits you, and it hits you so hard because it is so unexpected. So maybe speaking into that.
4: And it's just heartbreaking waking up to such news, and I'm so glad that you've already prayed into it, Dr. Dume, into this space. So mine would really just be words of encouragement, echoing yours for those families. You've already highlighted how God is just so close to the brokenhearted and those who are contrite in spirit, because it's really in these moments that we find that comfort and we get to know the character of God as the comforter. The comforter and the character of the Holy Spirit as counselor and comforter at this time. You've already encouraged also the loved ones just to show up, even if we don't know what to say, because we don't always know what to say, especially if we don't have a similar experience. But sometimes all we need when we're grieving is just that ministry of presence. Just people showing up to demonstrate and to show that they are with us, not only in spirit, but if you do actually have the opportunity to be physically present, that can be so, so comforting. So mine really would be just those words of comfort, echoing your prayer and your words of encouragement as well. Then in terms of that acute grief and trauma. You know, even if it is the same event, sometimes we find that people then experience trauma quite differently. So maybe I would extend to say that if we as people who are supporting our loved ones could just extend that grace that allows people to grieve differently, because sometimes that's something that we don't always give people permission to, you know, we expect people to grieve a certain way. And people find different ways to grieve and different ways to cope. And it is so, and it's so sudden and so tragic when it's unexpected. It's unspeakable trauma. So as much as something has happened in terms of the event, there's an experience of trauma, even on our end, you know, and we experience that trauma differently. And that may then predict or dictate how people then show up in the next day, week, especially leading up to then putting our loved ones to rest. And hence then you also find that there's a lot of dynamics as people then start preparing for those funerals. And of course, the enemy is always waiting for that space, for any crack, for

0: you speak so often about presence, you know, and we've had this conversation so many times about being present, you know, and maybe I want to shift this a bit to being present in order to create memories, being present to create memories for the next generation. How important is presence and in creating, you know, lasting, beautiful memories? And I'm saying this because I want us to be intentional, you know, whether as parents, as families, to be present for the next generation, present for their dreams, present, you know, when they are going through their different stages of life, present, you know, to support them, you know, present to comfort them, present to, you know, help them navigate and give them guidance. We do speak to that presence.
1: Yeah, even for those celebrations, Dr. Tumi, and I love that you raised music as just one of those tools, actually, because with those nostalgic memories, you know, one can always go back to and lean on, and music has such a role in our lives. We know, as Christians, this is the first language of heaven, and that's why it's actually so profound, so that is one of the things that that we can use. Interestingly, as you asked this question, I was having a conversation with my daughter last night, and we were talking about an old show that she used to watch as a child. And I'm saying she, but meaning actually we, because she would drag me to watch these shows. And because I was always present and very intentional about that, this is something that even now we can look back on and create such fond memories, and she can reflect on her own childhood in terms of how well supported she was. And she reflects on it as being a child who really had this supportive childhood and being loved by a mother who, as much as I was a single working mom at the time, and always traveling, actually, so physically absent most of the time. But when I would be home, I would be so intentional to make sure that I'm not just at home, but absent in many other ways. But I was present in creating those memories and intentional about it. And I think that comes from my own grounding as well in terms of the family that I come from. And maybe just going back to the question that you were asking of the listeners about a song. Yeah. And for me, it wasn't a particular song, and it's not even a hymn, but it is it's part of the Methodist liturgy, the Umbedesho, or as we say in Methodist, in Xhosa Methodist, Usiyakudumisa, that's what we simply call it. And my roots are in the Methodist Church, as much as in adulthood I've gone very, very Pentecostal, but I mean all of church is Pentecostal people, right? But you know, Umbedesho is one of those that, and I think every Methodist can attest to this, that no matter where you've been, no matter which other church you've visited through the course of the year, you just want to hear Usiyakudumisa once or twice a year, you know, even if it's a big church service, because that just does something in terms of anchoring you back to those memories, especially your memories in church. And speaking of my daughter again, in that, as much as she grew up in this urban center surroundings, when she discovered that Umbedesho, when Joy Celebration then did it, and it became this amazing phenomenon that everybody could relate to, this remains one of her most cherished memories and her go-to, you know, even when she then needs comfort. So we find that comfort in music and that encouragement, because then it links us back to those memories, to that nostalgia. And then it becomes this infused space of, you know, love and support and cherished memories. And it refills us in whatever space that we are in.
0: You know, I was just thinking about what makes memories last, or what builds them.

0: it's consistency. It's not something you do once and then you disappear. It's something you do consistently. You keep doing it because then it becomes part of your makeup. It becomes part of your habits and culture, and you build a tradition around it. So it's not just about watching one show together and doing it once. It's about showing up over and over and over, over again.
1: And over. And yeah. It's about the emotion that's attached to that. Right, so you don't do it as a as a road routine, as Americans would say, but you do it with the intention and bring the emotion into it, in terms of these memories being really, really heartfelt, and that's how they last, and the intentionality, again, because then it makes them pure, you know, they and sometimes they are raw memories. And you find yourself even being pushed to tears, and sometimes it's tears because of some pain attached to that memory. But then even that can turn into, you know, we've got tears of joy, we've got tears which are pure because of that connection as well.
0: You know there are songs that, like you're saying, even if they take you to a season that was hard, behind that is that you actually made it through that season, you know.
1: Exactly.
0: And you might be teary a little bit because it does remind you that, but there is this new hope that reflection brings, that wait a minute, I was going through this in life and I was able to make it through it, and whether it's triggered by a song or by a memory or seeing a picture of a loved one. My dad passed on a couple of years ago, and I was asking my mom to send me some pictures a couple of days ago, and I was actually looking for pictures of myself young, because my mom used to keep these albums, and I don't know if people still keep photo albums, like physical photo albums.
1: Yeah, songs that don't stick anymore.
0: Yeah, man, you know, they don't stick anymore.
1: That glue, or whatever it is,
0: it's finished. It's worn out. But we used to go home and we would open those albums, just look through them as a family. And I mean, you would literally have a gush of memories that would come with every single picture. You almost remember what was happening that day. So she sends me a picture. And this picture is me and my brother, and also my dad. And, you know, it was in his younger age, because we were still babies. It was in his younger age. I got to literally go back to that moment and remember exactly how it felt. And, I mean, that's the pleasure. That's the pleasure of having beautiful memories. And we're going to go to the ads, and we'll continue with our conversation with Dr. Babalwa.
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0: Welcome back, family. Let's get to some beautiful music. The beautiful voice of Pindi P, and the song is Waiting on God. We continue with the conversation with Dr. Babalwa after the song.
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0: beautiful song by Pastor Jabu Hlongwane, I'll Run to Him. What a beautiful reminder, family. Whatever we are carrying, we can turn to God. Proverbs chapter 18, verse 10 describes the name of the Lord as a strong tower, a place where the righteous can run to and find safety. Maybe this morning you're tired, grieving, or unsure of your next step. You don't have to find all the answers before you come to Him. Come with your questions, come with your tears, and whatever strength that you have, whatever little strength that you have, come with it. Running to God can begin with a simple prayer. Lord, I'm here and I need you. Help me through today. The difficulties may not disappear immediately, but you can face them knowing you are loved. Let others walk alongside you, receive support you need, and take it one step at a time. And I want you, Dr. Babalat, perhaps to close this thought about creating beautiful memories and, you know, building lasting memories for the next generation. And I want you perhaps to speak to it from a point of being available for them to run to you, right? Being a space where people, or especially the next generation, can come. And come and not be afraid to come and ask the hard questions. Come and not be afraid to, you know, to tell you of what they are going through, and they find you a safe space. Do you want to speak to that and close that conversation off and that line?
1: Yes, I can do that, Dr. Dene. I think, and if you think about the subject of grief that we spoke to earlier, even death actually calls us to love, because it must surely remind us to cherish and love our loved ones while they're still here, while they're still with us. And I think then when we speak to the next generation, it becomes so important for us to meet, especially our children, exactly where they are. And I often talk about how to apply the framework of the love languages. That's not just for marriages, it's about how we love those around us, including our children. And I think that by loving your child or your niece, your nephew, or those children that are entrusted to you in their love language, so whether it is spending that quality time with them, creating those memories, some people love gifts, you know, as their primary love language, speaking those words of affirmation, that physical touch, and those acts of service. And if, as parents especially, or people who have children around us, can create memories in those spaces and in those particular love languages, I think it's something that can actually speak very deeply to that child being loved, because it's in the love that we can then trust and then learn to feel supported and heard and seen. Because then when children are deeply rooted in love, then they don't have to look for love in, as we like saying, all of the different and wrong spaces and places. But then also if they feel loved and they feel that that space is a trustworthy space, then they can really, really open up and feel safe to share even those things that they hold closest to their heart. So it's love. Really learning how to love.
0: Loving, and loving heart. And it's such a beautiful experience to love and be loved. Experience love in your family. Give love in your family. Be the one that is the lover in your family. It's so important. Thank you so much, Dr. Babalat. We never have enough time. We always have so much to talk about. But thank you again for joining us this morning. And it's always encouraging to just have you share your wisdom on some of these subjects that we get to deal with. And I'll catch you again next time.
1: Have a blessed Sunday and for the listeners as well.
0: Have a blessed Sunday. Family, that brings us to basically the end of the Soul Clinic with Dr. Dimi this morning. Thank you for joining us this morning, for your requests, your voice notes, and the memories that you shared. It's been a joy celebrating the songs that carried us and the faith that passed down through generation. A big thank you to the amazing team, fam, Vovi and Kopano and Dino Motaung for keeping us informed. Let me leave you with this encouragement from Romans chapter 15, verse 13. May the God of hope fill you with joy and peace as you trust in Him, so that you may overflow with hope through the power of the Holy Spirit. Whatever this weekend holds, may you walk into it knowing that you are loved and that you can turn to God. And for those grieving, may you find comfort. For those feeling weary, may you find strength for the next step. Our heritage is in Christ, and in Him we have a living hope. From me, Dr. Tumi, and the entire team, have a blessed Sunday and a peaceful week ahead. Travel safely, look out for one another, and keep a song of hope in your heart. Until next time, this has been This Old Dinner with Dr. Tumi on Radio 2000, our music, your memories, and Uncle Reg. And we'll be keeping you company for the rest of this morning. Blessed afternoon, morning, family. Love you.
2: 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From the rhythm of Amapiano to the smoke of the braai, we're celebrating the roots that raise us and the diversity that unites us. 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
3: Top story: Strand shooting claims 10 lives and a suspect arrested over Tembisa Cemetery murder. Dumelang bakhaetso with the news. Kenadino Motaung. 10 people have been shot and killed and 11 others injured in a shooting in Lwandle Strand in the Western Cape. Police say gunmen entered a shisanyama in the early hours of this morning and opened fire at patrons. 5 people died at the scene while 5 others succumbed to their injuries in hospital. Police spokesperson Novela Botelo.
4: 10 yet to be identified individuals comprising 8 men and 2 women were killed during a shooting incident at an entertainment place in Lwandle, after gunmen entered the business and started shooting indiscriminately at patrons in the early hours of Sunday morning. 11 others sustained injury, prompting Lwandle police to open murder and attempted murder cases. No arrests have been effected yet.
3: In Gauteng, police are hunting for 8 armed suspects after a mass shooting at a tavern in Carltonville on the West Rand, which left 17 people dead and 15 others wounded. Police say the suspects, armed with AK-47 rifles and pistols, opened fire on patrons inside and outside the tavern last night. Nontandla Njengela reports.
5: Gauteng police say they have mobilized a team of detectives and other specialized units to trace and apprehend the suspects. Police have opened 17 counts of murder, 15 counts of attempted murder, and 2 counts of malicious damage to property. They say no arrests have been made at this stage. Investigations are ongoing.
3: Staying in Gauteng, a suspect has been arrested in connection with the murder of a woman in Tembisa, Ekurhuleni. The woman's body was discovered yesterday just outside Mooifontein. Police spokesperson Athlenda Mata says the suspect had fled to Limpopo.
6: We commend this multidisciplinary team for their swift response, coordination and determination which resulted in the arrest of the suspect on the same day. This is the kind of policing we expect from our members. We will continue to pursue perpetrators of murder and gender-based violence and femicide and ensure that they face the full might of the law.
3: Lastly, further afield, U.S. President Donald Trump has rejected an Iranian proposal for a seven-day ceasefire that would have led to the reopening of the Strait of Hormuz. It comes amid speculation that the U.S. leader is considering a restart of hostilities against Iran. SABC's Washington correspondent Nick Harper.
7: Iran had put forward a seven-day ceasefire plan, but in return, Tehran wanted the U.S. to lift its naval blockade on Iranian ports and provide sanctions relief to the country. With diplomacy dead in the water, there are also fears the U.S. president may seek a return to military action. The Wall Street Journal says that Trump has spoken to advisers about restarting the bombing campaign after the U.S. midterm elections.
3: Recapping the top story thus hour, 10 people have been shot and killed and 11 others injured in a shooting in Lwandle Strand in the Western Cape. Next update at 10 for Radio 2000 News. I'm Tino Motau.
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Good morning, goeiemôre, Thobela, Malume Regi and all the Radio 2000 listeners. This is the day that the Lord has made. We shall rejoice and be glad in it. I'm just signing the register, Regi from Soshanguve. 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And my name, Kemabula, Barbara Kutumela Moshanguve, originally from Mamelodi.

0: Good morning, Reggie. Good morning to the Radio 2000 family. Happy Sunday. Blessings to all. Hope you have a good day. Brother Reg, thank you very much for taking me to church today. Unfortunately, it's difficult for me in my wheelchair to get to church, so you're taking me there this morning. Thank you very much. Blessings to all. Have an awesome, awesome Sunday. I'm the G-Man. I'm Israel Rob.
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Good morning, Uncle Reg. Today is the day that God has blessed us. I just want to say good morning to my son who got married yesterday.

0: Morning, Uncle Raj. Good morning, Real 2000 listeners. The Bible declares in 2 Chronicles 7 verse 14, if people that are called by my name will humble themselves and pray and seek my face and turn from their wicked ways, I will hear from heaven and I will heal the land. My prayer this morning is that God will really heal our land of all these things that we are going through. Have a wonderful Sunday. Japi Fransman from Poch.
1: Thank you, Japi. Thank you, Japi Fransman from Poch. And thanks to you if you help me open up the show like we do every Sunday morning. And I'm glad I could have you at home having church. Like that message said, we can't make it to church today. But thank you for lifting up the spirit. And I'd like to thank the Soul Clinic, Dr. Tumi. Oh, yes, that is our doctor every Sunday morning. And it's a free consultation, okay? That's between 6 and 9. My name is Reggie Philander. Good morning to you. How are you? Coming to you live from our Bloemfontein studios. Yes, it's beautiful weather today as I drove in. So, welcome. What's happening? Let me let you know. My technical producer here in Bloemfontein is Mpo, right? Mpo Mahlola, as well as Sundi Sibanyoni is my technical producer, pressing the buttons, pushing the buttons in our Auckland Park studios. How are you? Wuhanet, Wulekele, Dumela, Acheli, Kai, Dimasheroni, Molom, Shobawam, Lochani, how are you? Nda. Today is a very special show. It's a 100% soul music show, or a show dedicated to soul music. Welcome to it. If you just tuned in, you missed out on Mark Bishop as we open up the show with Can I Pray For You? Can I Mention Your Name to the Lord? Also played you Break Every Chain by Tasha Cobbs, Devotion by Earth, Wind and Fire, and He Still Loves Me, The Fighting Temptations. Welcome to it. It's 28 minutes after 9.
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1: Let me introduce you to the first hour, all right? Teddy Pendergrass lined up for you. The OJs, The Whispers, Molly Jackson, and many more. Let's meet Mrs. Jones, Billy Paul. It is a classic, simply entitled, Me and Mrs. Jones.

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Remember that your heritage is an important

0: the Grounds with the song Close the Door. Billy Paul with the song Me and Mrs. Jones. Like I said, it is 100% soul, and so far so good. I'm already warmed up and I'm already feeling hot. I'm getting hot flushes. And I don't even have menopause. It's now 20 minutes before 10 as we're saying good morning to you. Coming up, music by The Whispers as well as Millie Jackson.
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0: Always when I see people on the dance floor dancing to this song and holding on tight to that lady, and she's holding on tight to him. Then I'm like, hey, you guys are helping the OJs celebrating his lost dog. Yes, this song is all about his dog. And the dog is called Brandy. It's the OJs.

Hi, Richie, it's Chrissy and Devon. Thanks for clarifying that Brandy is a dog. It's a big fight that's been tracking on for years. Thank also for the soul music that you are blessing us with and mesmerizing our ears with. We'll definitely be enjoying your show. Have a great one to all the listeners.

0: And then Shirley Brown with the song I Need You Tonight. The OJs with the song Brandy. And thank you for helping me clarify. It makes me sound that you also know that it's about a dog. So if you didn't believe the gentleman, yes, it is. Because this is the case. If a woman, because he says that she was standing in the door, all right, and then just ran off and he never saw her again. And he just hopes that she comes back again. If it was a lady, you would phone her. Baby, please come back. Or you would go look for her. Please do come back. Because when a cat or a dog leaves, you only see them when you see them. Okay. It is okay if you do not know who painted the Mona Lisa. 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

0: It is Our Music, Your Memories. I would call this one of the most soul-stirring truths ever put to music. Stephanie Mills with the song, I've Learned to Respect the Power of Love. What a song. Did I say 100% soul? And if you are very young with an old soul, ha, I love you already. I know there's many young listeners listening this morning, a young audience who understands this type of music. I respect you so much, and I've learned to respect the power of you because you understand mature music. Music for the mature palate. We call it expensive music. Coming up in the next hour, it's time for Spread Love. This is the number 060-584-2250. Right now, time for the news with Dineo Motaung.
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2: Thanks, Uncle Rich. Top stories. Gauteng police vow action after Carletonville massacre, and Switzerland votes on stricter neutrality rules. Dumelang bakgaitso. Gauteng's Deputy Police Commissioner, Fred Gegana, has given a stern warning to the perpetrators of this morning's mass shooting in Carletonville, where 17 people were killed and 15 others injured. It's alleged that patrons were drinking inside and outside the tavern when 8 armed men arrived and opened fire on them. Gegana was speaking at the scene of the shooting.
3: What we note in terms of the incidents, because last month at the same tavern, we lost one life and one person was injured. It's linked, from our view for now, to a retaliation of another group, because one of the deceased here, it's one of those who we were looking for and apparently linked to the previous incident.
2: In the Western Cape, police have increased their deployment in Lwandle Strand after 10 people were shot and killed at an entertainment place in the early hours of this morning. 11 others were injured and are receiving medical treatment. Police spokesperson Novella Potelo.
4: 10 yet to be identified individuals, comprising 8 men and 2 women, were killed during a shooting incident at an entertainment place in Lwandle, after gunmen entered the business and started shooting indiscriminately at patrons in the early hours of Sunday morning. 11 others sustained injury, prompting Lwandle police to open murder and attempted murder cases. No arrests have been effected yet.
2: Back in Gauteng, police say the woman whose body was discovered at Mooifontein Cemetery in Tembisa, Ekurhuleni, yesterday could have been stoned. According to the police, stones were found around Ntombi Futhi Nxumalo's body, raising the possibility that she may have been stoned. A man was arrested in Bulawayo, Limpopo, in connection with Nxumalo's death yesterday. Gauteng police spokesperson Brenda Muridili.
5: The deceased, Ms. Ntombi Futhi Nxumalo, was found naked with serious head injuries. Preliminary investigations revealed that she had been drinking at a local tavern before leaving with an unidentified man. Residents near the cemetery allegedly heard a woman screaming and pleading for her life at around 2300 hours. SAPS Bulawayo arrested the suspect at his residence in Mutlabaneng village.
2: Lastly, further, Phil, Swiss voters are deciding on a referendum today on whether they want to introduce a stricter interpretation of their country's traditional neutrality. It follows a debate triggered by Switzerland imposing sanctions on Russia after its full-scale invasion of Ukraine. The BBC's Mimi Swaby.
6: Switzerland's tradition of neutrality dates back more than 2 centuries, keeping the country out of multiple European conflicts and the First and Second World Wars. But this neutrality has its limits. For example, Russia's invasion of Ukraine 4 years ago was deemed to be a breach of international law, and Switzerland joined the EU in imposing sanctions on Moscow. Sunday's referendum seeks to change that. The proposal is for Switzerland to only join sanction regimes approved by the United Nations.
2: Recapping the top story, the Sour Gauteng's Deputy Police Commissioner, Fred Gegana, has given a stern warning to the perpetrators of this morning's mass shooting in Carletonville, where 17 people were killed and 15 others injured. Next update at 11 for Radio 2000 News. I'm Dineo Motaung.
0: Good morning, Dineo. That's such sad news, eh?
2: Good morning, Uncle Rich.
0: Good morning. How are you?
2: Oh, a lot is happening, Uncle Reggie.
0: No, I've been listening to your news. So much. Just overnight, we just sleep for 2 seconds and all of this happens.
2: There's mass shootings everywhere. Everywhere.
0: And I believe the Tembisa culprit tried to run away, but the suspect has been caught. So, yeah, that's...
2: Well, that's something, yeah.
0: That's something. But you know, we try and make it. We can't pretend that it's not happening. But yeah, that's for a moment. I was in East London, right, last week.
2: Okay, you're busy, I know it.
0: Yeah, with the legendary Wilson B. Nkosi, they hosted us. Me celebrating my 25 years on radio, and Wilson B. Nkosi celebrating his 40 years.
2: Yeah.
0: So 043 events hosted us
2: at
0: a beautiful place called N. Bryant Art Gallery, which was wonderfully and beautifully attended.
2: Of course, I mean legends in the house.
0: So I bumped into this couple, all right, and. It's Ashley, and his wife's name is Janine.
2: Okay.
0: So they say that, Rich, on Saturday we're celebrating our anniversary.
2: Which was that Saturday or this past Saturday?
0: Yesterday, past Saturday. Celebrating our anniversary. And please, can you please wish us on Saturday, right? And then
2: yesterday.
0: I remember then that this was yesterday.
2: Yes.
0: So yesterday it didn't happen, no? And I remember Janine saying that you can only do it if Dineo Mutahung supports it.
2: Wait,
0: coming from another woman to a woman, seeing that you are the spokesperson of women's rights anniversaries.
2: I don't believe your story. I believe that Janine and Ashley are celebrating an anniversary, but the other part of your story...
0: No, but it's true. Seriously.
2: 11 years.
0: Janine, if you are listening, Ashley, if you are listening, please do send a voice note that Janine did say that Dineo must please do it.
2: Although I do wish them well, Uncle Rich. Without
0: 11 years.
2: She doesn't even have to say anything. 11 years, that's amazing.
0: Yeah,
2: that's
0: Ashley and Janine Martin, it's a milestone, eh?
2: Yes, we are happy for them and we wish them many, many more years.
0: Thank you so much. You see, I think that I couldn't have done it
2: there. Okay.
0: It is 7 minutes after 10. Who's at the office today?
2: This morning I'm working with Chanduko. Bontle Mariki is our editor. We also have Viola as well.
0: All right.
2: I don't know if I'm forgetting anybody, but that's us.
0: Oh,
2: and nice. Tembi as well on the Isindebele desk.
0: Please send them all the love from Reggie Philander, okay?
2: Of course. He's that's got all the love to
0: love.
2: Give and to share.
0: Tando. Yes. Coming up in this hour, Spread Love 060-584-2250. If it's your first time tuning in. Now, Cindy is sitting in our Auckland Park studios. I'm in Bloemfontein, right now, Bloemfontein studios. And just to give you an advice, I'm not in the studio, so let me tip you. I don't think she's listening now. I don't think she can hear this. Do this. Make the voice note, make the voice note less than 20 seconds. Then it increases the chances of it being played. If it's too long, you're not going to hear it. Okay? Between you and me, 060-584-2250. Coming up, the Bee Gees. Some music from Al Jarreau. Get ready for Al Johnson, Gladys Knight, Patti LaBelle. It's an easy Sunday.
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Oh, Rich, it's Chris again in Durban. You know, at exactly your time slot in Radio Zulu in the old days, there was a show called Ezina Soza Zabo, loosely translated vintage music. You are honestly taking us back, true to your theme, our music, your memory. It was a very lively music that most people, especially our fathers at the time, looked forward to. Thanks for taking us back.

0: It is all music, your memories, the Bee Gees, and the song is called Too Much Heaven. Peter Cetera, Glory of Love. What a surprise of my life did I get. Cindy, are you there? Cindy, can you talk to me from that side? Huh?
1: I'm here, Malume.
0: Ah, you there? Guess what? I have a big surprise for you. Guess who came to say hi? Please, let's see if you can talk into that microphone there. Queen?
2: Yes, Uncle Reggie.
0: Please tell Cindy who's in the studio. Who's in the studio?
2: This is Queen Bawalom C.
3: From Bloemfontein.
0: From Bloemfontein. And her sister is also here.
4: Hello. Good morning, Uncle Reggie. This is Queen Bawalom C from Bloemfontein.
0: Yeah, they came to surprise me with a visit. I was so excited. Remember I said I'm rushing out quickly.
3: Yeah.
0: And one of the security guards said, you have a visitor. So I go out and I look and I see, and they were there at the gate. Oh, welcome to the studio. So good to have you here. Oh, the both of the queens. Is there anything that you'd like to say to South Africa now that you have this golden opportunity? Anything. Who would you like to say hi to?
2: I would like to say hi to one of my friends.
0: What's their names?
2: I would like to say hi to Lehakwe.
0: Uh-huh.
2: Lehakwe Moshonyani and Tsepisa Mufuke.
0: Aha. And our other queen right there, is there anyone that you would like to say hi to? Greet anyone? Help her there with the mic there. I'm so excited. I'm having goosebumps. And look. Yes. Ah, okay. Nice. And mom and dad is here. It's Patrick and? Tanfeng. Yes, please go talk there. Patrick and?
5: Tabiseng
0: Musiya. So now, if you're wondering who the queens are, if you listen to the Saturday show, there's a segment called The Kids of 2000. They are the two main celebrities of The Kids of 2000 representing them. Thank you so much for coming to surprise me, okay? And you guys are doing so well. It's so glad to see you. And Uncle Reg loves you very much, all right?
2: We love you more, Uncle Reg.
0: Oh, then more goosebumps. Thank you so much for coming to say hi. And enjoy the rest of your Sunday, okay?
2: You too, Uncle Reggie.
0: Thank you so much. It is 21 minutes after 10. I'm having Kids of 2000 goose and bumps.
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Good morning, Richard. I'd like to spread lots of love to Beverly Anthony, who celebrated her birthday on the 20th, as well as to Marlon and his wife, Inka Becha, to Curtis Mayfield in Stilfontein, as well as to my beautiful radio sisters. It's Marilyn Vanquer from East London. Thank you, Reggie.

0: Good morning, Uncle H. Welcome to Bloemfontein. You must have a lovely day from Wesley from Bloemfontein.
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0: Yes, of course you are. It is Elle Johnson with the song My Heart is an Open Book. Gladys Knight, Midnight Train to Bloemfontein. No, to Georgia, that is, right? I am in Bloemfontein today, coming to you live from our Bloemfontein studios. We're going to the rooftop tonight, so I'm going to be meeting you at the rooftop in Bloem. Gladys Knight with Midnight Train to Georgia played you El Jarro and the song So Good. 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
2: You know, I love my hometown, but for too long now, I look around and think, we deserve better than this. The water goes off for days, the streets are falling apart, things never get fixed. I'm not asking for anything fancy. I just want the basics to work. And I know they can work, because I've seen it, where the Democratic Alliance is in charge. I want our town to work for all. So in this election, I'm voting DA.
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6: Morning, morning, morning, Uncle Reggie. Oh, what a beautiful hot show. Ayaspulala, Uncle Reggie. Ayaspulala with those great sounds. Thank you, Uncle Reggie. Keep up the good work, Uncle Reggie. Enjoying the show. Kenneth from Gelukstal.

0: Good morning, Uncle Reggie. I'd like to send some love to Tsego Fatsomo Khomola. It's his birthday today, and tomorrow is Rehumo Tsomo Khomola's birthday. May they all have their wonderful, blessed birthdays. Thank you very much. Makoma Matipa from Harangua Zone, Green Wandango.
1: Morning, morning, Reggie. Bye, thank you for good music and taking us back way to the years where the old were living and we had a very nice music and good Sunday food. Thank you so much, Reggie, for taking us to memory lane.

0: It is our music, your memories. The year is 1986. I think in 1986, I was still in a grade something in 1986. Was I at primary school? I think I was at primary school on my way to high school. This album came out in 1986 with Patti LaBelle. In fact, it's Patti LaBelle with Michael McDonald. Believe it or not, this was one of the biggest pop duets of the 1980s. It topped the Billboard Hot 100 for 3 weeks consecutively. That's how big this song is. And that is why every time I play the song, it feels like it has been recorded yesterday. Mm-hmm. Played you The Whispers, one of my favorite bands, The Whispers. I've been listening to The Whispers. As soon as I lost the signal, then I would put in my thingy and then go to The Whispers. I listened to the entire Whispers album on my way here. Yeah? And this one was called Lady. Stay tuned. Let's go to Motown. Smokey Robinson after this.
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0: Freddie Jackson, Nat King Cole. It is All Music, Your Memories. I hope that you are in full agreement that so far the show is on fire. I mean, there's like, hey, where's the extinguisher here in our Bloemfontein studios? Hey, it's burning hot. The song is called I Do. If you just tuned in, I feel so sorry for you because you missed out on Smokey Robinson and the song One Heartbeat. Coming up in the next hour, the Easy Sunday Power Play. Today I'm going to introduce you or reintroduce you to a gentleman who loves to do covers and he does them extremely well. He has worked with people like Gerald Albright. He's worked with Shante Moore. He's worked with Audrey Wheeler and many more. It's 11, time for the news.
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2: Top stories: mass shootings leave 27 dead and dozens wounded. And Pope Leo celebrates mass on third day in France. Dumelamba Khaitso with the news. Kenadino Motau. In just 24 hours, at least 27 people have been killed and 26 wounded in separate mass shootings in Gauteng and the Western Cape. The bloodshed began in Wedela, Carltonville on the West Rand, where 17 people were killed and 15 wounded after 8 armed men allegedly opened fire at a tavern. Nontatlan Jingela reports.
3: In Carltonville on the West Rand, 17 people were shot and killed and 15 wounded when armed men allegedly opened fire at a tavern. This is the second mass shooting in Gauteng since January. It comes amid a string of deadly attacks in the province, including shootings in Soulsville, Burgersdal, Bronkhorstspruit, Olifantshoek and Cleveland. In the Western Cape, 10 people were killed and 11 wounded in Lwandle Strand.
2: Meanwhile, Gauteng Premier Panyaza Lesufi says the Wedela Tavern shooting was a suspected revenge attack. He says police have pictures of the suspect with arrests expected soon.
4: You can see, it's just organized crime. I mean, we've got two groupings that are fighting each other. The police gave us the information on how they were tracing the other group, and now this is nothing else but a revenge killing. And therefore, the police have to unleash their resources and their capabilities to deal with these matters.
2: Still on that story, Acting Gauteng Police Commissioner Fred Gegana says police are probing a possible link between the latest mass shooting and another shooting in the area a month ago. One of those killed in the Wedela shooting was allegedly wanted in connection with an earlier incident.
5: What we note in terms of the incidents, because last month at the same tavern, we lost one life and one person was injured. It's linked, from our view for now, to a retaliation of another group, because one of the deceased here is one of those who we were looking for and apparently linked to the previous incident.
2: Lastly, further afield, Pope Leo will preside over Mass in the pilgrimage town of Lourdes this morning on the third day of his visit to France. The pontiff will later hold a private meeting with people who have been sexually abused by Catholic clergy. The BBC's Alim Makbul.
6: Mosaics on the front of the Basilica in Lourdes have been covered ahead of the trip. The request of women who reported being abused by the artist that designed them, a former priest. A recent independent commission concluded that over the past 70 years, well over 300,000 French children had been abused at the hands of clergy and others associated with the Catholic Church. After the Mass, the Pope is due to meet a group of abuse survivors.
2: Recapping the top story this hour, in just 24 hours, at least 27 people have been killed and 26 wounded in separate mass shootings in Gauteng and the Western Cape. Next update at midday for Radio 2000 News, I'm Dino Motau.
0: In other news, Reggie Philander has issued Dineo Mutahung an invoice for advertising illegally on Easy Sundays when it comes to the Drive Connection.
2: Uncle Reg,
0: did you hear what
2: I did? It's in other news that invoice is going to bounce.
0: Just wire it, man. Wire it. Wire.
2: I can tell you that for free. I don't even have a cent. You know those people say, I don't even have a cent.
7: A blue cent, no, a blue one.
2: Nothing.
7: You know, my sister likes to say that I don't even have a... When she says, when she adds blue, then I know you got it.
2: Yo, she's like,
7: Lavinia, I don't even have a
2: blue cent. Don't ask me for anything, nothing. Yes, I've got nothing.
7: Okay, then it's fine. Coming up on the Drive Connection this week.
2: Speaking of money, Uncle Rich.
0: Yes.
2: Just two things that I want to highlight. The first thing is we're talking about your bank balance, right? So what's your bank balance game? I don't know how you operate. Mm-hmm. You know, some people check their bank balance on a daily. Some people just check to find to see what's going in and out. Or if there's a notification.
0: Some people don't even look.
2: They avoid it at all costs. So what do you do?
0: I think, like you, I get an automatic update every Friday. And I think you too, because I know...
2: Every Friday?
0: Yes, I know who you bank with. By 7 a.m., you have your update with your bank balance.
2: Right, Mina, I don't have.
0: Don't you get that SMS?
2: And even if I do, I avoid to look at it.
0: Ah, you have a diner's.
2: I don't have. I do not. Okay.
0: All right, Nick, cool. That's my money, Nick, cool. And,
2: yes.
0: Yeah.
2: And then another thing that we want to talk about this week with our wellness expert is the issue of vaping. A lot of people are vaping and are using it as an alternative to smoking, but how much do you really know about it? And why did you start to vape if you did? And what we're seeing a lot actually is parents, that kids that are vaping in front of their parents, it's like a normal thing.
0: Yes.
2: Ooh, it's like trendy.
0: Please have that conversation, please.
2: Yes, yeah. So that's what we're talking about. So we're talking about vaping.
0: Yeah.
2: Is it as good, as cool as it looks, really?
0: Yeah. Okay, that's an interesting conversation. And after that show, you might be closing up a whole lot of businesses.
2: You know, one thing I've learned, no matter how much we talk, we can never close off these businesses.
0: Yeah, you can't.
2: Things keep going anyway. However, we do hope that some of the conversations that we have, they do trigger something and trigger habits to change.
0: All right. There's a Drive Connection with Paul Mnisi with Dineo Mutahung in the background, the leader of the show. All right. Okay. And Paul Mnisi, as well as Isaac and Lonwabo. That's Mondays to Fridays between 3 and 6. I'm going to be tuning in 7 minutes after 11. Welcome to this hour.
8: 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Welcome, Mrs. Bunny, Teddy, and everybody listening. I have something to tell you. Today you have helped create 5,400 smiles. Oh, what's that, Mrs. Bunny? Make that 5,401 smiles and counting. Thank you for helping children who look different be seen.
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Good morning, Uncle Luigi. This is Zuthu from Gwandingi's in Durban. Hi. You've got your hooks in me, brother. I love the music. We're enjoying it. Have a nice weekend.

Good morning once again. Happy Sunday to you and the listeners of Easy Sunday. I would like to spread the lots of love to the Mboleka family who will be preparing their daughter-in-law next week, Ematatiele. To my sister-in-law, she will be gone, but she will never be forgotten. And to my beautiful radio sisters, may they have a beautiful Sunday. It's Musi in Northern. Thank you.

0: Happy Sunday, Reggie Philander.
1: Happy Sunday. I'm enjoying the music. I'm busy with spring cleaning. I'm cleaning. It's a Sunday. I'm listening to Radio 2000. Our music, your memories. Thank you so much, Uncle Reg. Tabiso here, Twain View, Social Groove. First time WhatsApp up. Please welcome me. Thank you so much.

0: Your memories. Oh, Uncle Never. Yane, I can't say uncle officially because it's Yane, that's my warm day. Neville Nash, and I said, so great to see that Neville Nash is still doing great live shows. Please do support the shows. All you have to do is go on social media and see where the next live show is going to be. Amal sefer, om Reggie het gesê, Amal moet na Neville Nash's shows toe gaan. That was Neville Nash with the song Love Me Now. Oh, what a great performance. What a song. It's beautiful. I'm almost speechless. I don't even know what to say next. Brenda Fassi with an equally beautiful song. Life is going on as we're celebrating our heritage with Blondie and Papa. It's gonna rain tonight. Kicked it off with Kaifa Semenya and the song Zipping Como. It is 29 minutes after 11. It is time for this.
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0: Oh yes, and if you just tuned in, you're just in time for the Easy Sunday Power Play. Now, the gentleman is known widely, and if you're a fan, you would know exactly who I'm talking about. He's widely known as the Prince of Sophisticated Soul, right? The Prince of Sophisticated Soul. Now, he has built a decade-long career as an R&B. He does soul. He does a bit of jazz, a lot of jazz. And he's built that as a jazz, a decade-long career as a jazz icon. Now, he doesn't know if he has a great silky voice. You should hear the baritone bass. How low can you go in his voice? And there's several lesser-known facets to his life and career. Let's go back quickly. Did you know that he started out doing a $50 demo tracks and backing mainstream pop icons at the age of 16? Here he is. His name is Will Downing. Kicking it off with TikTok.

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thinking about maybe taking tomorrow off. 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I just want to do something different, you know, something for me. Just take some time and forget about time. You know what I mean? I was thinking that maybe we, yeah, I did say we, could get together and just do something spontaneous. Now, do that one thing that you've always wanted to do, but you haven't done because your schedule won't permit you to. Now think about it. It could be anything that you want, anything that your heart desires. I was thinking that maybe we could get together

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Thank you so much for the beautiful music. I loved the local Kaipa Semenya, Neville Nash, and Blondie Papa. I truly enjoyed it. Took me back to my childhood. Thank you so much. Bye.

0: is that music your memories? You might be sitting there saying that I prefer George Michael's version of the song, but hey, I prefer both because you know why? Because I'm a music man. Oh, Will Downing is one of my favorites. Trust that you enjoyed the power play. That was Will Downing with the song I Can't Make You Love Me. Oh, why don't you love me? Will Downing, maybe. And it kicked it off with TikTok. As we remember Lester Myburgh today in the boys, and Laura Myburgh as well. I know that the late Lester Myburgh was a huge Will Downing fan. And Laura just sent a message to say that. Thank you so much. Thank you so, so much for that dedication. It is so special for me and the boys. Okay. Yeah, we all think about Lester. I'm glad I could make your day. Guess another surprise, and I think it's the last surprise for the day. Guess who's in the studio? Buy a donkey, Reggie, for a lekker for twinning. Hello? Say hello. That's what we talk to. Daso, hello?
1: Hello, mama.
0: Hey, Dimensa, what for the government? Very You guys usually have mics all over, and the teachers as well.
1: Molo, Reggie.
0: Molo, sis. Lika Gunjan.
1: Diapulun Janere.
0: Molum Kloboa. Molo.
2: Huyamora, Uncle Reggie, Huyamora. My favorite.
0: Okay,
2: uncle.
0: We have Xhosa. Xhosa in the studio in Afrikaans. It's Heritage Month. Hello, hoe gaan het met jou?
2: Hoe gaan het met uncle?
0: Ach, ik is alright, man. Ons uncle zijn kinders hier zo in Bloemfontein. Dat is Leonin daar, alright. En Busisi. Guys, you want to say hi to anyone?
2: Hello, listeners. Hello, everybody. My family. Uncle Reggie, today I just want to say strong to my family.
0: Okay.
2: We lost our uncle, my mom's little brother, on Wednesday. Mm-hmm. I just want to say to the family, strong.
0: Condolences.
2: I know God will be with us, and condolences to all the family, Boela family, Boyson family, and everybody who's with us. Just want to say thank you. Leonie Benandaba, Bloemfontein, Bloemfontein 99.5.
0: Thank you. Busi.
1: Me must
0: I know you're very short and sweet. Short and sweet because the show is almost over.
1: You know me.
0: What will you say, Master again? I like your beret. Was it a beret? I like that. That's my style that you know.
1: I know. I'd like to greet and give a shout out to Radio 2000 music fans, listeners. My kids, your kids.
0: Hey,
1: Uncle Reggie,
0: hey, like claim.
1: Not your kids. And Kitekilo Reggie.
0: Yes.
1: I'd like to say hi to Kwasa from the UK and Lindwe Smiley from Kamera. She was here yesterday to see me and also Kwasa. And Maskole.
0: Maskole. Yeah. Thank you. Thank you, Busisi, avid listeners of Radio 2000. Wow.
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2: Yeah, Radio 2000 sisters, I love.
0: I so like the fact that you come into the studio onto my show, greet everybody but me.
2: But hello, hello.
0: That's fine. I'll nooit weer, never again. Thank you so much for supporting Radio 2000. I know that, you cannot live without. We really do appreciate it, Leonie and Busi and all the other Radio 2000 music fans. Ne? And condolences to Leonie's family, the boys and family and Amal. Danke, ne? It is 10 minutes before 12.
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0: Oh, if I still have time left, I'll give you some Gregory Abbott. Oh, Dan Siegel. This is Lionel Richie. It's called Stuck on You.

0: It is all music, your memories. Dan Siegel with the song You Let Me In. All right, off to the no, not yet, but yeah, why am I in Bloemfontein? I'll be at the rooftop, garden route, right? The garden bar. That's in Heidendaal. Okay, that's the rooftop happening at later on. I'll see you later on tonight. Okay, my name is Reggie Flander. Thank you so much for joining me. Cindy, donkey. Cindy was my technical producer. Oh, Cindy, we had such a breeze today on the show, and we will be back next week on brunch between 9 and 12. Okay, and my technical producer on this side, Mpo Mahlola, all right, has been doing the things right here. Thank you so much. I trust that you enjoyed the show as much as I do. I'll be back next week with a big surprise on Easy Sundays. Have yourself a beautiful one. Tot ziens.
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2: Top stories: more than 1 million seized in prison searches, and mass shootings leave 27 dead and dozens wounded. Dumela Mbagaitso with the news. More than 1 million rand in cash has been confiscated from correctional centers across the country over the past three financial years. Correctional Services Minister Pieter Groenewald says nearly 660,000 grams of substances were also seized, mainly mandrax, crystal meth and marijuana. He was responding to a parliamentary question on searches conducted at prisons.
3: There was an increase in the number of searches done since 24-25. In that financial year, there were 53,216 searches. In the 25-26 financial year, there were 53,313 searches.
2: In other news, witnesses to the deadly tavern shooting in Wedela, Carltonville on the West Rand say patrons were caught off guard when armed men opened fire. 17 people were killed and 15 wounded. They say people were socializing inside and outside the tavern when gunshots rang out, with the shooting lasting about 30 minutes. The witnesses say some of the victims were friends and family members.
4: They are not sure who came in, but many people came in with guns and people were sitting, having fun. It's just people who came in and started opening fire.
5: What happened is gunshots, then we jumped down on the ground near the pool. Then that's when I last saw what's happening. Then I heard gunshots from there. Since, I think for almost 30 minutes, gunshots were here.
2: In just over 24 hours, at least 27 people have been killed and 26 wounded in separate mass shootings in Gauteng and the Western Cape. Nondlandla Ntingila reports.
6: In Carltonville on the West Rand, 17 people were shot and killed and 15 wounded when armed men allegedly opened fire at a tavern. This is the second mass shooting in Gauteng since January. It comes amid a string of deadly attacks in the province, including shootings in Soulsville, Burgersdal, Bronkhorstspruit, Olifantshoek, Bosch and Cleveland. In the Western Cape, 10 people were killed and 11 wounded in Lwandle Strand.
2: Lastly, we head to KZN, where the Transport Department says it is concerned about the continued loss of life on the province's roads. This follows a crash on the N2 in Mtubatuba that killed 11 people and left 9 others with serious burns. The crash involved a minibus, taxi and a truck. Department spokesperson Ndabe Zinhle Sibiya says investigations are underway.
7: The Road Traffic Management Corporation will be, involved in terms of, working with the SAPS to establish the exact cause of this horrific accident. The MEC has also indicated that, the emergency team working with RTI have closed off the N2.
2: Recapping the top story at midday, more than 1 million rand in cash has been confiscated from correctional centers across the country over the past three financial years. Next update at 1. 42,000 News, I'm Dina Mutau.
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0: It is the station that brings you the very best of soul and R&B and everything in between. That is on a Sunday. Good afternoon to you. Welcome to the Comfort Zone. It is the Sunday edition of the show, and we're going to bring you beautiful music that is all afternoon long. Worth the music from Trey Saul and Lawrence, and this one is called Always in Love, as well as Tevin Campbell. A song which was recorded, and it has two versions. You've got the English version as well as the Spanish version. And I played you Dan Leon from his 1999 album. Beautiful indeed. Only on Radio 2000. Good afternoon to you. Welcome to the show. Lovely to be with you. As usual, you and I will be singing along, that is, throughout the whole afternoon. And as we make sure that we continue with, exactly what Uncle Rich has been doing, that is from 9 until midday, bringing you the Sunday edition of Brunch, as well as the Sunday edition of the Power Play that he brought earlier on. Beautiful music, and of course, showcasing the music of one of my favorite musicians, yes, Will Downing. I enjoyed that 20 minutes of some of the finest songs that Will Downing has recorded. And Uncle Reg was coming to you live from Bloemfontein, the City of Roses. And he's going to be showcasing some soul and R&B later on. So make sure that you check him out and go support Uncle Reg and sing along, because I know it's going to make you sing along with some of your favorite classics. What an afternoon, what an evening it's going to be with Uncle Reg in Bloemfontein, the City of Roses. Otherwise, welcome to the show. It is the Comfort Zone. That is where you and I get comfortable throughout the afternoon and enjoy nothing else but beautiful music right here on Radio 2000. Dumelang. Welcome to the show.
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0: It is such a beautiful song, this one from Mariah Carey with I Don't Wanna Cry, Espresso Sherelle before that, and I played you Never In My Life, and you and I kicked off that 20 minutes of the Sunday Old School Love Affair with some Celine Dion, and I played you Nothing Broken But My Heart, and I'm just hoping that you are well, you are fine, wherever you might be. This afternoon, you can as well get in touch with the Comfort Zone. Let me hear how you're doing and where you're listening to the show from. And you do that on our WhatsApp number, which is 060-584-2250. Connect with the show this afternoon. Let's spend a beautiful Sunday afternoon together, enjoying the music on Radio 2000. Let me know exactly how you're doing and where you're listening to the show from. That is on our WhatsApp number, 060-584-2250. And that game between the Aussies and the Springboks, interesting indeed, international rugby. And the game kicked off 40 minutes ago, and I can tell you it's half time now, and Australia are leading at half time by... interesting indeed, 24 points to 17 against the Springboks. But of course, you do know that we've got the comeback factor, so we'll have to wait and see what happens in the next 40 minutes. That is the game between Australia and South Africa. International rugby currently underway in Perth. But of course, we'll keep you up to speed with that particular encounter as well as the scores as the show progresses on Radio 2000. We'll take a short break and come back, and then I have got to introduce you to this particular song, and I know you're going to love it. Stacey Latiso, soul and R&B singer. She was born in Washington, D.C., and I must tell you, she's been recording the music since 1979. I'm going to take you back to the 80s, an album which came out in 1988 titled Personal Attention. It's a beautiful song that I would like you and I to enjoy. And it's called Every Drop of Your Love. It's on the way right here on Radio 2000. Let's get comfortable. It is the Comfort Zone on a Sunday. Enjoy.
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0: This is how we keep it soulful, right on Radio 2000 with Stacey Latiso. Love this one. And it's called Every Drop of Your Love. Only on Radio 2000. And I see a couple of your messages and our friends all across the country listening to The Comfort Zone. Just like Prince Mulea, who is listening from Chipise Aventura. He says, good afternoon to you, Johnson. Let me tell you that I'm tuning in to the Comfort Zone with a couple of my mates. Yes. And he says, we're having a braai and enjoy good music on Radio 2000. I appreciate hearing from you, my good friend. That is Prince Mulea listening to the show with his friends and having a braai and enjoying the music on this Sunday. Lovely to hear from you. As far as Aaron Makananisa, and he says, I'm in Tabazimbi, and I'm enjoying the music on Radio 2000. Thank you so much as well for getting in touch and for being with us this afternoon. And not forgetting Ronnie, who is in King Williamstown, and he says, I'm traveling with the under-13 cricketers, and that is from Dale Jr., and he says, I'm right here. Enjoy the music on Radio 2000. Thank you so much as well, Ronnie, for being with us this afternoon. Enjoy the drive with the under-13 cricketers. And give us some more details where they're going to play. We'd love to hear from you. And then we'll tell the nation exactly where you guys and the boys are going to enjoy some beautiful cricket on this Sunday. All right? So come back to me and let me know exactly where you guys will be playing and who you're playing against. Should be interesting indeed. Do remember that I did mention I will keep you up to speed with that particular encounter, Australia up against South Africa, the Aussies and the Springboks. That is international rugby, and at halftime, Australia leading by 24 points to 17. Just waiting for the second half as well to get underway. And then we'll tell you exactly what's going on as far as that game is concerned. Otherwise, we've got the music on Radio 2000 that is on a Sunday. Lovely to chill with you wherever you might be. And do connect with the show and let me know how you're feeling, where you're listening to the show from. Maybe you are in the kitchen and just preparing some lunch for either for yourself or for some of the people you're spending your afternoon with, family and friends. And I'm sure you would like to let us know exactly what it is that you are preparing this afternoon. So, yeah, connect with the show and let me know exactly what's happening. Only on 060-584-2250. As far as on our socials, that is the Radio 2000 Facebook page. Otherwise, you can drop me your tweets on X. More music continues after this.
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0: This is her music from Lennon Jones of the album For You with Give and Take. Espresso, Oh My Chandler before that with the Love Tangle, only on Radio 2000, our music, your memories, that is on this Sunday. Otherwise, you do know as well that coming up on the second hour of the show, I will bring you Battle of the Stars. And the battle this afternoon is between New Edition going up against After Seven. And the big question is, who will you be voting for? Is it going to be New Edition or After Seven? All of that on the way. And you do know that I've got two songs from New Edition. And thereafter, we'll enjoy two songs from After Seven. And you decide who wins today's Battle of the Stars. It's 1 o'clock. It is time for the news. Details with Dineo Mtaung. Good afternoon.
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2: Thanks, Bambo. Top stories: forensic evidence recovered from Wedela shooting scene, and Ramaphosa calls on men to lead GBVF fight. Dumela mbagaitso. Acting Gauteng Deputy Police Commissioner Fred Kekana says forensic experts have recovered valuable evidence from the scene of the deadly Wedela Tavern shooting near Carltonville. 17 people were killed and 15 wounded when 8 armed men allegedly opened fire on patrons. Kekana says police are gathering evidence to help identify and link the suspects to the shooting.
3: We still appeal to our community, those who know the suspects, those who can still assist us in any way. You don't have to make it public, and please don't tell your friend, don't tell anybody. Just tell us as the law enforcement so that we can follow each and every information, and every information is available to us.
2: We head to the Western Cape, where Community Safety MEC Andrew Marais says continued cooperation between law enforcement agencies is needed to tackle illegal firearms and organized crime. She was speaking after two separate shootings in the province, which left 14 people dead and 11 injured since last night. 4 men were killed in Khayelitsha, while 10 people died and 11 were injured in Lwandle. Marais elaborates.
4: Every person who had a hand in these attacks must be held accountable and prosecuted where the evidence supports it. Those who supply firearms to criminals, those who organize violent attacks, and those who carry them out must understand that their actions will not be tolerated. Following the chain of responsibility is essential if you are to disrupt the networks that continue to put firearms into the hands of criminals.
2: In other news, more than 1 million rand in cash has been confiscated from correctional service centres across the country over the past three financial years. Correctional Services Minister Pieter Groenewald says nearly 660,000 grams of substances were also seized, mainly mandrakes, crystal meth and marijuana. He was responding to a parliamentary question on searches conducted at prisons.
5: There was an increase in the number of searches done since 24-25. In that financial year, there were 53,216 searches. In the 25-26 financial year, there were 53,313 searches.
2: Lastly, President Cyril Ramaphosa says the fight against GBVF should be primarily a responsibility of men, given their role as perpetrators of violence against women. Speaking at the Men's Guild anniversary in Alberton, he urged men to reject jokes that demean women and to teach boys to respect women.
6: The struggle against gender-based violence and femicide cannot be the responsibility of women alone. In fact, it is the primary responsibility of men, because it is us men who abuse women, who rape women, who beat up women, who insult women, who disrespect women, who dishonor women, and who even kill them.
2: Recapping the top story this hour, acting Gauteng Deputy Police Commissioner Fred Kekana says forensic experts have recovered valuable evidence from the scene of the deadly Wedela Tavern shooting near Carltonville. 17 people were killed and 15 wounded when 8 armed men allegedly opened fire on patrons. And that's right from the news team. Until tomorrow morning, Lebogile go mina gane bagaetso. For the 2000 news, I am Dineo Motaung, and I'm wishing you a productive and a safe week ahead.
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Baby, I feel so good, I don't ever want to let you go. 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

0: this is how we take it easy, nice and slow. That is sort of Sunday, right on Radio 2000 with Johnny Gill. And this one is called Let's Just Run Away. As far as the music before this one, I played you some Gerald Levert with Can't Help Myself. And we kicked off the second hour of the show with Lorenzo Smith. Back to the 90s, just love that song. It's the same album that has that beautiful song, TikTok. And played you Let Me Show You. And I've just been checking out the scores as far as that game is concerned between South Africa and Australia. And I can tell you, I don't know, but I don't think there's going to be any comeback here. Australia leading by 42 points to 17. We are into the second half of this international rugby game between the Springboks and the Aussies. Australia leading by 42 points to 17. You think the Springboks are going to come back? I don't think so. We'll have to wait and see, rather up until the end of the game. Unbelievable. Shocking results, this, right? After we've beaten New Zealand last week, and look at what we are faced with in Perth, Australia. Interesting. We'll be watching that very, very closely. Maybe there will be a comeback. You never know. Let's continue watching this particular encounter. I'll watch it for you and I'll update you as you listen to beautiful music on Radio 2000. Just like Bunny Kumalo, who is listening to us from Eshowe, where he's in KZN, and he says, Sawubona mganwa. I'm listening to the show, enjoying the music on Radio 2000. Thank you so much. Bunny, ngiyabonga. Mtungwa, ngiyabonga. Kakhulu ukuthube nathi namhlanje kulehlelo elimnandi, the comfort zone. As far as Tau, listening to us from England, that is on www.radio2000.co.za, and Tau is enjoying the music as well. And I see Bonginkosi from Pretoria says, beautiful music, you are healing my soul, and will continue to do so. And I'm hoping as well that, and I don't know, as a nation, you know, I had a chat with a friend of mine a few days ago. And I said, I don't remember the last time I woke up in this beautiful country. And I woke up to some positive, inspiring news. I don't remember when was the last time that happened. And this morning, the country woke up to 17 people who have lost their lives in that mass shooting in Wadela, Carletonville. And 15 others are reported to have been wounded at a tavern in Wadela. This is horrific. This is terrible, I must be honest with you. And I'm hoping that as members of the community in that part of the province would continue to assist the police to bring the perpetrators to book, because they have to face the might of the law. I don't know what kind of a country we are living in. And I ask myself that all the time, every single day. I don't remember the last time I woke up to something positive, something exciting, something... waking up to a feel-good story. Nah. When was the last time that happened to you? I don't remember. It's always bad stories that we are waking up to every single day. And I'm just wondering, when will this come to an end? I don't know. And I ask. The Big
1: 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She looks like a 19-year-old.
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Isn't she wonderful? She is indeed amazing. That is Jury Supuma there, worth neither one of us. This one is lifted off that great album, Power of Dreams, as well as Snazo. And I played you Ratolaka Lira with Hamba on Radio 2000. That is on a Sunday, love.

0: To be with you. Thank you so much indeed for joining us. Lots and lots of your messages coming through. That is on our WhatsApp number 0605842250, just like a razor. Listening to us from Togoza, and he says, I am an up and coming artist and I would like you to play my music. All you have to do, my friend, you send your music to our music manager here at Radio 2000. And then he's going to listen to your stuff. And then, yeah. Is it AI generated? I'm just asking. Now you've gone into the studio and you've done the real thing with musicians, fellow musicians. I don't know. I'm just asking. Anyway, yeah, that's what you can do. So send your music to the music manager at Radio 2000. And then he would listen to your stuff. And yeah. If it fits what we do on Radio 2000, then we're going to play it. And I will certainly play your song as well. Thank you so much, Razor, for getting in touch and listening to The Comfort Zone. Espresso says, see, Porsche Z, he's in Durban. He says, I'm enjoying the drive, driving my cousin to King Shaka International Airport and with Mfundo. And loving the music on Radio 2000. Thank you so much as well, see, Porfo, being with us this afternoon. Ngiyabonga. Lovely to hear from you. Coming up shortly, I've got for you our Battle of the Stars. And this battle, it's an interesting one because these are beautiful, amazing groups, and they have recorded and released so many beautiful songs that you and I still continue to enjoy up until today. So the first two songs that you and I are going to enjoy are songs from New Edition. We are going to hear Can You Stand the Rain, as well as I'm Still in Love with You. And thereafter, we will enjoy two more songs from After Seven. Till You Do Me Right, as well as A Damn Thing Called Love. That song from the album Reflections. There's four songs coming up, and then you vote, you tell me. Which group do you like? Which group does it for you? Who is your favorite between the two? Is it New Edition or After Seven? Would love to hear from you this afternoon. That is on 0605842250. The music continues. It's a magic of Sunday radio, and we've got it for you as we continue to deliver lovely music for your listening pleasure.
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0: Great music on a Sunday, right on Radio 2000. Our music, you memories worth after seven. This one is called Damn Thing Called Love, of the album Reflections, as well as Till You Do Me Right. Also played you two songs from New Edition, Still In Love With You, as well as Can You Stand The Rain. And I'm sure you'll remember their first album was Candy Girl, which came out in 1983. Ricky Bell, Michael Bervins, Ronnie DeVoe, collectively for Bell Biv DeVoe. And they also included Bobby Brown, Johnny Gill as well, was also part of New Edition. And the last album that they released is called One Love, and it features that song, Rewrite the Memories. They've always worked with Jimmy Jam and Terry Lewis. Thereafter, we enjoyed two songs from the brothers, Melvin and Kevin Edmonds, and also with Keith Michelle. Their first album came out in 1989, self-titled After Seven. And in 2021, they came back with the album Unfinished Business. So I played you two songs from After Seven and two songs from New Edition. And you've got to tell me who you go for. And I can tell you, as always, every time I bring you Battle of the Stars, I get a nation that is divided here, extremely divided. And some of you don't even know who to choose between the artists that I bring on the radio. Huh? And I suppose it's because we getting it right, right? And we're making it very difficult for you to choose, and bringing you some of the best and your favorite musicians, your favorite artists, favorite groups as well on the Comfort Zone. So let me find out from you. We'll reveal who the winner is, and I can tell you, I don't think there's going to be any winner between these two, New Edition and After Seven. Hey, speaking of winners, yes, that game is over. Australia has beaten South Africa. The Springboks have lost. And Australia winning by 42 to 38 points. It was a good comeback by the Springboks. But, yeah, and I suppose it was a bit too late. And then the game was over. So Australia winning by 42 to 38. Rachel Makura will be here. That is later on between 6 and 7. She will tell you more about that particular game, and also look at what might have gone wrong. Why did we lose against Australia? Should be an interesting conversation. And many other interesting stories, including the Africa Cup of Nations qualifier game, South Africa winning there. And I thought, wow, incredible game that Bafana played yesterday, and under the new coach Pitso. Man, am I such a big fan of Pitso. I am so excited that he has taken over as the new Bafana coach, and it looks like the future looks bright. We're going somewhere with this team, I must tell you, because I thought, yeah, we played very well. I watched the game from beginning to end, and I'm thinking, wow, this is incredible. This man is going to take us, yeah, to greater heights as far as South African football is concerned. So all of those interesting stories, as well as what happened this past weekend regarding sports, Rachel Makura will be here. That is between 6 and 7 right here on Radio 2000 on your sports wrap. So make sure that you join her. The music continues when we, you and I come back, as I step into the third and final hour of the Comfort Zone on a Sunday.
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This Heritage Month, South Africa turns to volume up. From the rhythm of amapiano to the smoke of the braai, we're celebrating the roots that raise us and the diversity that unites us. 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

0: That's exactly what I'm going to do, and I'll do that through the music. I'm going to write a love story for you. Yes, it's music from Miles J there with a love story. And when I write that love story, I'm going to dedicate it to you. Nobody else but you. You know when you have your favorite song, and you know that your man or your woman would love it, and you just play it for them, and you let the music does the talking, and you keep quiet, and she would know you're playing that song for her. Yes, he would know that the song that my woman is playing, she is dedicating it to me. And if I were to ask you, what would that song be? Hey, I've got so many. Eh? It's a long list of songs that I would play for my woman without saying anything. And she would know that, hey, this man is talking to me. This man is trying to tell me something. Yeah, through the music. So many songs. So many. Ah. And I'm sure you do have one in mind, perhaps one that has been played for you. Or you've played one for your partner. And of course, based on the situation, right? Yeah, maybe you're having a little bit of a problem. You play a song. You would play what? Beyonce. Let's say, yeah, maybe your partner. I don't know, maybe your partner suspect that you're seeing somebody else. Hey, there are so many songs that you can play that speak to that particular subject. Many. And yeah, what comes to mind as well, I know Gladys Knight has done a couple of those. Aretha Franklin as well. She's got some of those songs that talk about cheating. Yeah. Interesting. So it depends on the situation and the mood in the relationship that your partner will play a song for you, or you would play a song for your partner. But of course, if things are good, so many songs as well that, you know, just the songs that are about, you know, expressing yourself and loving your partner, so many. And Luther as well, I think, is the master, that is in terms of writing. He's been the master in terms of writing such type of music, including the likes of Teddy Pendergrass and many other great musicians as well. All right, the music continues at 22 minutes after 2 on Radio 2000. Our music, Yahoo Memories, on a Sunday as we continue to enjoy each other's company. Great music as well on the way. And coming up shortly, I'll bring you this Sunday Soul Symphony. Relax and enjoy the music wherever you might be. For those of you who are driving, please be safe on the road. And stick to the speed limit and make sure that you keep a safe following distance. Arrive safely wherever you might be driving to.
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0: The music is beautifully curated for your listening pleasure. This is Tracy Spencer, and I'm sure you remember she brought us the song Tender Kisses, and this is I'll Be There For You. Express Natalie Cole with Snowfall on the Sahara. I also played you some Luther Vandross with Here and Now on Radio 2000. Our music, your memories. It is 2:22, by the way, still to come between 3 and 6. You know that Sichava will be here to bring us the Sunday Reset. Beautiful music that she has for you, and all of that that comes with the Sunday Reset. So make sure that you are right here. So as far as Battle of the Stars is concerned, and I did mention, and I see a nation that's divided on this one. Yeah. Some people are saying After Seven. Some are saying New Edition. Yeah. But I think it'll be fair. I'm sure you would agree with me. It'll be fair to call it a draw. Huh? At the end of the day, it's the music, right? It's the music that wins. Yeah. It's all about the music and beautiful music. Because you can't separate the two, can you? It's difficult. It's hard to separate the two. Both of these groups have released beautiful music. The music that we still continue to listen and enjoy. New Edition, After Seven, on our Battle of the Stars. And I'll bring you more. That is next weekend on Sunday.
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0: Beautiful music on Radio 2000 with Paul Garcia. Here, this one is called Kumbuli Kaya, as well as Brendan Dumbo. Before this one, and I played you Ika Shalom. It's Radio 2000, our music, your memories, Sunday afternoon, as we deliver great music for your listening pleasure. It's the comfort zone, yes, midday to three every single Sunday's with the most expensive lips on the radio. And let me tell you, we'll do it again. That is next weekend on Sunday. Thank you so much for having been part of the show this afternoon. Loved every single minute of it, as well as the music. And we got to sing along. We'll do the same. And also get to introduce you to some of the songs you haven't heard. And we add them to our Radio 2000 playlist to make sure that you are here when it all happens. In the next 9 minutes, Sichaba will be here for the Sunday Reset. Have yourself a lovely Sunday, and you keep it right here on Radio 2000. You take care.
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This Heritage Month, South Africa turns to volume up. From the rhythm of Amapiano to the smoke of the braai, we're celebrating the roots that raise us and the diversity that unites us. 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

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This Heritage Month, South Africa turns to volume up. 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

0: It's music by Sade. This one is called Sweetest Taboo, taking us to 10 minutes after 3 on this gorgeous Sunday afternoon, the 27th of September edition of the Sunday Reset. Mariah Carey just before that one with My All. Oh, so good to be with you. Wanako High 97.2 to 100 FM is where you and I are connecting this afternoon. Radio 2000, our music, your memories. A big thank you to Bumbo Johnson for taking care of you between the hours of midday right up until 3 with the Comfort Zone, which basically exemplifies all things comfort. So he will be back again on your airwaves from midnight to 3 a.m. You and I are together till 6 this afternoon. And you know, I always remind you about the premise of the show, right? Right now it's time to take off your shoes, kick back after the activities of a Sunday afternoon, whether that entails church, a braai, lunch with family. Now is the time to ease into the afternoon in the most relaxed way possible.
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0: It's Monewa. This one's called Zipinkomo, taking us to 22 minutes after 3 on the Sunday reset on this beautiful afternoon. You also heard the sounds of Thandiswa Mazwai just before that one with a Nizalwa Ngobani. And kind of taking us back to that captive performance by her. And I think, if anything, I'd like to know how the 2026 edition of the Standard Bank Joy of Jazz went for you, Ngwana Kohaye, if you were in attendance. And if you weren't, we managed to capture her performance on the stages. You can connect with us on all our social media platforms just to see, you know, some of the images and videos that we've put across our social media and digital platforms. But it was a success. But I want to hear from the horse's mouth. I want to hear from you. How was it? Right? And also just that time of the show where you and I connect. Just before we officially enter the evening on a Sunday. And this time is where we kind of stock take what's happened over the past couple of days leading up to now before a brand new work week starts. How was it? How was your week? Wanna go high? 060-584-2250. I hope it's a pleasant one. You know, I really, really hope it's a pleasant one. And I think the reason I'm firmer on us connecting at the start of the show about how your week was is because I think we are wired as human beings. How are you? We have a very generic response that is on the cusp of our tongues. But I think this for me is like, how are you? You know what I mean when I ask you, how are you? How has your week been? I'm genuinely asking. And I'd love for you to let me know how it's gone. Hopefully it's been positive. And if it hasn't, it's okay. Because I can tell you that in a couple of hours, the opportunity to do it all over again is going to be bestowed upon you. And then that's what's going to count at the end of the day. So 060-584-2250. Ngwana Kohaye, let's connect there. You can also connect with me on X, on IG, on YouTube, TikTok at Radio2000_ZA. We're also at Radio2000 on Facebook. I've given you the WhatsApp line, a little bit of a, you know, rewind to what happened today. I cannot believe we are staring the 27th of September in the face. This month has quite literally flown. Let's take a listen at what, a look rather, at what happened today in history. So today in 1886, Henry Brown Marshall asked Kija Taka to draw up a plan for a new residential area for Johannesburg. And the plan was laid out in October 1886. Among the street names were Commissioner Street, that we all know, Troy, Ferreira, Albert and Cornelius Streets. And during the first quarter of the same year, gold was discovered on the Witwatersrand, Johannesburg. A little bit of history there, Ngwana Kohaye. And then taking place in this hour, on the other side of half past, is that feature there, Home is Where the Heart Is. We do it every Sunday afternoon at 20 to 4. So you send a voice note to 060-584-2250. You let me know a song that someone in your life growing up alongside introduced you to. Could have been an adult, could have been someone your age. This song was just a prominent part in Iphetwa. It was just on repetition, and maybe then you just didn't realize the memories that this specific song carries. But when you hear it today, it sparks a particular memory. So make sure you please send the voice note and keep it under a minute. Ngwana Kohaye, of course, letting us, if it reminds you of a particular person that you want to, you know, give a shout out to, that's also most welcome. But you tune to the Sunday Reset. You and I are together till 6 this evening. It is beautiful to be with you.
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2: 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Feet are out. Oh, guys, it's so nice to not have to wear sandals. I don't want to lie. 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

0: This is Case Missing You, taking us to 37 after 3. You're tuned to the Sunday Reset, your 27th of September edition. Mary J. Blige, just before that one with Everything. Kalibitso, Kese Chabadeva, with you till 6. Let's take a very brief break, Ngwanakohaya. On the other side of that break, of course, we'll come back with Home is Where the Heart Is.
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1: Hey, Sichaba. My name is Tiamo. Could you play for me Still by Tamir? It reminds me of Kawa's Sunday afternoon at home with my dad. His love, guidance, and devotion remain with me for eternity. Thank you.

Shaba. My name is Monet. Please play for me Boyz II Men on Bended Knee. It instantly transports me to a young Monet cleaning my grandmother's house and cooking lunch just before she returns from church. I can still hear her calling my name. Sadly, she's not with us anymore, but she'll forever be with me. Thank you.

0: Oh, this request is by Monet. And you know, Monet, you remind me of why I actually put this feature together. It was a tribute to her grandmother. And she says that it takes her back to when she used to clean in the afternoons. And music would, of course, be in the background. And that is the beauty of music. Monet, I could actually hear the emotion in your voice, which is absolutely beautiful, my sister. And yes, Boys to Men on Bended Knee was her request for Home is Where the Heart Is. Before that one, Siamo asked for Tamia still, and she says that this one takes her back to car wash Sundays with her father's, and those are the type of memories that money cannot buy. All right, unfortunately, we keep it to two requests. And send it through if you don't hear it this Sunday. Surprise, next week, umamezi. Next thing, ngoma yako, you know, please. Don't despair, just if you can, because I know sometimes when we do have those amazing and impactful memories, it's hard to keep it under a minute, but let's try not make it a podcast. You know, let's challenge ourselves. That's a wrap of Home is Where the Heart Is. That was a beautiful one. I enjoyed those two. So if you'd like to submit your requests for next week as well, 060-584-2250. And the name of the song there, who it reminds you of. And the feature is Home is Where the Heart Is. Because it's self-explanatory. My heart is at home. Hopefully yours is too.
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2: 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Adama Diop will be heading for Las Vegas.
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Good afternoon, Mwanako. Hi. Now you are the first lady of the radio. Thanks for the great music. We are anticipating a very, very great show. Jan Machaba Mohodia Mantata, Dendron.

find you. But you can believe it's gonna take the rest of my life to keep you.

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0: It's the sounds of 702. This one's called You'll Just Never Know, taking us to 11 minutes after 4. Still getting some of your requests on the WhatsApp line for Home Is Where the Heart Is, but we've concluded that. You'll have to wait till next weekend when I go higher till you able to submit another request with your memory. Let's take a quick break and we'll be right back after that.
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4: 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This Heritage Month, South Africa turns their volume up. From the rhythm of Amapiano to the smoke of the braai, we're celebrating the roots that raise us and the diversity that unites us. 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
0: And also, how impactful are your roots, right? I had a very, very interesting conversation on the weekend special yesterday about, you know, upholding so many of the things that at their core make us South African, and be proud, prouder than just, you know, saying it. And I hope you are having a beautiful heritage weekend. Like, you looked absolutely stunning, you know, just basically celebrating the culturally diverse country that we are. And whatever you decided to speak, you know, I was actually speaking to a friend about this, and I said, the beauty of living in South Africa is that with every time that you choose to respect and put a spotlight on a particular cultural group, you are spoiled for choice. You know, this year, o khona ore ke gore ke batla ho explore Sevenda, you know, ora gore ke bona hore Basotho ba aparang. You know, it's beautiful, and we are spoiled for choice, and I don't think we could ever run out of options. And someone said, is there really like a mandate to say, because I am a Sotho woman, ke tlamele ke apare, you know, ska Mosotho? I said, no. If anything, I think you respect, you know, the different cultural groups that exist within the context of South Africa by celebrating them. You know, I may not know much about the Ndebele tribe, but, you know, to be able to just do my research, or, you know, speak to friends, speak to someone and say, how do I do justice to a particular tribe? And that is the beauty of being South African, and really, really the diversity that comes with it. Just wanted to say that you guys looked absolutely amazing. Absolutely amazing. All right, we've got check-in, which will take place in about 5 minutes. And today we're going to be speaking about something that maybe you struggle with. Maybe it's something that you've practiced and it's become muscle memory. Learning to say no to people, and not no, but perhaps I could, especially at this time of the year where, you know, you really, really are taking on more than you essentially should. Specifically, if you may be like close to a burnout or something of that sort, we're going to be speaking about, you know, really practicing the muscle of saying no, because more often than not, being able to say no within reason is how you say yes to yourself. So that's what we're going to be discussing in the check-in, Ngwanako Hai. But I most definitely am still taking your WhatsApps, 060-584-2250. You tune to the Sunday Reset.

0: 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This is Maxwell with Lifetime, 25 after 4. Radio 2000, our music, your memories. Faith Evans, I Love You, just before that one. The show is the Sunday Reset. Libizo Kesechabagreba, we're together till 6. We're going to take a quick break. On the other side of that, we'll come back with Checked In. And today we're talking about, you know, something that may be muscle memory to you or something that might be a foreign concept to you. And it's simply the art of saying no within reason. Because I think somewhere along the line, you know, in the evolution or the experience of being human, we always feel like we have to say no and then have it follow up with a but, right? But if it's within reason, it's well within your right to say, I don't have the capacity to do this right now. I'd love to, but I just do not have the capacity to do right now. And to also trust that the people in your life are not going to look at you as if you're the villain. Let's take a break.
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1: All right, let's check in with one another. And today we're talking about how to say no to others while saying yes to yourself. I don't know what it is, but something about us innately just feels unnatural. I don't know if you're someone who is able to just be like, I can't do this right now. And the answer is no, full stop, nothing else, no but, no, perhaps we could. A no is a no. And I think in that sense, you would be honoring yourself, right? Because healthy boundaries are hard to maintain, if we're to be honest with one another. And too often, for the hardworking, high-achieving types, you know yourself, who have an enormous capacity to do many things. Because we can, we're blessed, we're able to do so many things. We're multifaceted. I get really multitasking, all this and the other, right? Our default answer to personal and professional requests is, sure, sign me in. And there's nothing wrong with saying yes. But there's almost something that happens when you say yes, but you know you don't have capacity. You know you're not honoring yourself in that particular moment. And a lot of the times we think it's serious things, right? Because you can do so much, it doesn't mean that you should do so much, because we are used to putting others ahead of ourselves, right? Whether it's going out for a night out with friends, when you know you're tired, or you take on that big project, or king or queen savior of the family. Someone says, I need help with this. There's nothing wrong with helping, but are you dishonoring yourself in that particular moment? And are you overstretching yourself? Because there's a science and a psyche behind people who often, before even thinking twice, feel the most natural thing to do is to say yes, even if their spirit and their body and their ability says, we don't have room for this. Yes, yes, yes. Sign me up. And I think it is dominant in our psyche. You know, maybe there are various reasons for it. Maybe you're someone who struggles with boundaries. Maybe you're someone who is a long-standing people pleaser. The reasons are there, but I don't know about you. Like, it's that time of the year where the year is coming to a close and you want to honor yourself by finishing off strong, because this is the time of the year where burnout symptoms start to present themselves. You know, when if you overexert yourself, you will feel it at this time of the year. But I think the very simple question that I really want to ask you is, are you able to say no? Like, is it something that comes naturally to you? Or do you struggle with the concept of saying no? I'm somewhere in between, depending on what's happening in my life. You know, I'm a very accommodating person. I'm happy to help, happy to take on a load, happy to do something good or for the betterment of someone else. But I do also have boundaries where I say no. Mona, yeah, it's a no. So I dabble in between, you know, but I know people who are so good. You have that one or two friends or a family member where you're like, oh, I wish. Those people who just don't compromise. It's like, no, thank you. I'm not interested. No, no, I can't do that. No, I can't go to the your function. Those people who really honor themselves. Maybe not necessarily, you know, the most popular of people, but they do it. They say no and they don't flinch. And they mean what they mean and they say what they say. Where do you fall on that spectrum? You know, are you one person who hasn't mastered it and you're like, but you know, like you get home and you're like, I said I'm going to go to that function and I knew I should have said no. I said I'd help a friend with A, B, C, and I know I should have said no. Where do you fall on that spectrum? It's a no judgment zone. 060-584-2250.

0: Dumela o se ka sechaba. Happy Sunday. Happy Sunday to you and all Radio 2000 listeners. I have a visitor today. Ke na le Peter Maleka. O latsa na mara matsobane gane ma motla o tshile tsa o sechaba na ka ra o khoneng. A o khoneng. A o se ka ro tshile tsa kana 7.9 re le ka mo show zone 4. Peter, di mo tshase sechaba bo.
1: Thank you so much. That was so endearing. Oh, fabulous, man.
2: It's Tidiso from Kroonstadt. Yeah, it has been a week filled with ups and downs. Mm-hmm. It has been a week filled with promises. It has been a good week. It got me thinking about life in general.
1: Mm.
2: Got me thinking about what is important in this life that I need to prioritize. Got me thinking about self-development. What do I want to do for myself? What do I want to achieve? So it has been a good week in general. So thank you very much for a beautiful show, ma'am.
1: Thank you. Also just sounding reflective and positive. Beautiful.
3: 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Good afternoon, Sechaba and Radio 2000 listeners. Happy Sunday. I'm signing the register. My sequence is 98.5. This afternoon, I would like to say hi to my friend, Sipho Keswa. My friend, be strong, be healed. Have a blessed Sunday, my friend. Sechaba, this is Simon Siko from Kutsong Carltonville. Have a blessed Sunday.
1: Thanks, Simon.
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This is Radio 2000. Our music, your memories.

All right, it's music by the Staple Singers. I'll take you there, taking us to 5 on the dot. Welcome to the third and final hour of the Sunday Reset with myself, Setshaba Gqeba. You also heard music by Les Nubians with Mageta just before that one. What happens in the final hour? Wanako Hai is still taking your voice notes on 060-584-2250. My WhatsApp is a little bit on the slow side, but I'm still receiving them. So happy to connect with you there if you'd still like to send your voice notes. And then as per usual, and as we always do, what is on the menu in the final hour is that Sunset Sessions mix. And of course, today we have DJ Mpulo, who is in the mix. So, of course, that mix there is going to come through at about 20 past. Still reflecting on some of the things we spoke about. We spoke about whether or not you are someone who is able to say no, and if it's something that comes across very naturally to you, or perhaps maybe you struggle with this. Maybe you're someone who, you know, really just wants to help people, even if it's to the detriment of your ability or, you know, capacity, or even your mental health, is what we're discussing. All right. But yeah, just take note of that mix there, which is taking place at 20 past. It's going to be a goodie.

0: It's music by Aaliyah. 9 minutes after five at your best. 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You're still in the midst of the Sunday reset, the final hour that is. You also heard SB with Lutando. 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And as per usual, it is great to be with you and great to almost just reflect and say in the next 45 minutes, the evening is going to be in full swing. But do not despair. I don't want you to be, you know, centered and rooted in your anxiety. Relax. You know, we're here to make sure that you are provided for and catered to when it comes to music, when it comes to memories, when it comes to nostalgia, and absolutely great company.
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2: Hi ladies, drive safely. Also, it's that time, you know. Some people manage to prolong the weekend and make it longer than what it was. So if you're commuting from weddings or any functions, or because it is around about that time, spring and this time of the year comes with these beautiful events. But I think the main thing ke manyalo, khontswa mahadi, lobola, khopizi. So if you are on the roads and commuting because tomorrow's back to work, please be safe. But that was a beautiful voice note. And I will definitely keep the tunes coming. On the other side of this quick break, we have that mix by DJ Mpulo, the Sunset Sessions mix. But just before the voice note, Destiny's Child with Brown Eyes, and then Shola Ama just ahead of that one with Who's Loving My Baby. Let's take a quick break. Wanakohai, on the other side of this quick break, we're coming forth with that mix. Yeah, kick back, relax. On everybody.

0: 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On Sunday, 18 October, the streets of Jozi turn purple for the Hollywood Bets Joburg 10 kilometer. 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
2: 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It's time to kind of turn the, you know, the responsibilities and the duties to DJ Mpulo. He's going to be in the mix for the next 20 minutes, Wanakohai. So if you're commuting, you're on the road, this one is for you. If you're at home and you have your beverage in your hand, whatever that is, whether it's green tea, whether it's something else, wink, wink, this one is for you. Let's see what DJ Mpulo has in store for us.

0: That's DJ Mpulo in the mix, reminding us that, you know, as we edge closer to a Sunday evening, it doesn't mean it has to be all doom and gloom. Like, you know, I also just think you make the most of your situation. If you left a lot of things unattended to when did we leave work? Well, my mind is a little bit frazzled right now because whenever there's a public holiday or interruptions, yeah, it becomes a strange one. But just a reminder, Hore, things don't have to be doom and gloom. I hope you enjoyed that mix. DJ Mpulo in the mix, Sunset Sessions mix. I just wanted us to take a listen to a voice note with regards to the topic.
1: Hi, Sechaba. My sister, hello. Regarding to your topic today. Whatever now you hone or remote on here, yona. Ke ikutlwa ke itshwabela ha ke tshulo jwalo. Ke rata ho fana wena o swaka. Ke hana ke sena letho. Ke a fana. 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Thank you very much. Nice show as always. Wena my sister. This is Buisile Marman in Springfontein. Sharp, sharp, when I was waka.
0: Thanks, Buisile. What's up, Buisile? Just to translate, if how we saw today is essentially just saying he struggles with saying no. And he says that's just the way that he is. And that's the way he's operated his entire life. Buisile, I'm going to give you a very small task going into the new week. Exercise a new muscle. Don't say this is how I was born. And this is how I have been. Push yourself to say no this week.
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0: Hi.
3: 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Ausi Chaba, please allow me to send a beautiful shout out.

0: to my family, Ramshaba's family. They are back in Limpopo. I love them so much. And to everyone who's listening to Radio 2000 this afternoon, happy Sunday. And thank you so much, Sichaba, for the amazing show.
1: Thank you.
2: Hi, Ma'am Sichaba.
1: Madume.
2: You're speaking to Jacob Phalane from Mankweng. I'm asking Ray Parker Jr. Let me go. Thank you, first caller.
1: Welcome, welcome. All right, we're going to go ahead. It takes us to 43 after 5. Was that mix by DJ Mpulo just not quite the perfect mix to finish off our final hour? And remind us, Jorge, you know, the evening is upon us, right? This is where you kind of start looking at the clock. If you're somewhere, you're probably making your way home. If you're home, you're probably sitting straight up and thinking, how are my emails looking, you know? But luckily for most of us, or most of you, dikolo tsa bana di kwetse. So it's not going to be too much of a rush in the morning, I assume. We have to finish off this month, which is Heritage Month, on a great, great note. Right, wanted to get through all of your WhatsApps. Was just having a bit of an issue. It got it slow a little bit, but I'm trying to push as much as I can. But of course, it takes us to 44 minutes after 5, and Rachel Makura is going to be taking over at 6 p.m., bringing you all your sporting activity commentary, and that's between 6 and 7. But you and I still have a solid 15 minutes of time, and the best way I can think of ushering out is with some more music. Wanna go high? Hence why that mantra is our music, your memories.

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Sundays 3 p.m. Radio 2000, where music is therapy. From chaos to calm.

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1: 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Families pulling together in neon pink. 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
2: 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Her name is legendary Judith Sipuma. She's in studio. 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
1: Good afternoon, Sichaba, my good lady, and all the Radio 2000 listeners. Oh, it's Sichaba. To be honest, I didn't start this month of September on a good note. There's been a lot of hiccups, little obstacles, motiling. But then, you know, God has always been good to me.
2: Absolutely.
1: And He has always shown me, hore, He will always be there for me. And that He will never leave me nor forsake me. I'm still grateful for His presence and everything else that I still have. Ke mabula, Barbara Kutumela Moshanguvo, originally from Mamelodi.
2: Thanks, Mabula. With a message that can serve as a reminder for a lot of us out there is that we do know sometimes, you know, that we have plans going into a brand new week. And sometimes the week doesn't unfold quite as we anticipate or expect. But that doesn't mean that you can't put your best foot forward, right? We're literally 5 minutes before the evening kicks off. So you can choose two paths, or one of two paths. The path of anxiety, and or you can just choose to trust that this week will come with its lessons, as it does, or it will come with the blessings, and those we welcome. But I don't know, when we start days like this with really gloomy stories that are reminiscent and indicative of the society that we currently live in. This weekend has also just been a really... It's really been a hectic and intense weekend to be a South African, because that's another thing I was saying to someone the other day. Being South African right now, it's an extreme sport. You're almost celebrating and you're almost in the midst of a lot of things going right. Then there's the other part that isn't going right. 27 people passed away this weekend, died as a result of mass shootings in this country. An 11th woman's body found in Springs after a string of these incidents and patterns are taking place. So I don't know, Wanakohai. You know, we say let's not be doom and gloom, but when do we then face reality? We have a problem, a morality problem, a violent crime problem as South Africans. So I don't know. You have to almost weigh the balances, the checks and balances. It's great to be South African, but when you read of things like this, you realize it is not great to be South African. Nonetheless, I hope you have a beautiful remainder of your Sunday afternoon. Rachel Makura is up next with the sport wrap and basically bringing you all your sporting activity and the news headlines with regards to those. You and I will connect next weekend on the weekend special, and have a fabulous, fabulous weekend further. Bye-bye.

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0: Mbebe and Liverpool. Oh. They're playing Bournemouth. Yeah. Andoni was the coach of Bournemouth just last season. And maybe Liverpool 3-0 last season.
1: Yep. This is the thing. This is how you. Now it's about management of the schedule.
0: Yeah.
1: You know, and expectations.
0: Yeah. You're not saying anything about Manchester United. Where do you put them in this title race if they are in this title race? 13th position on the log table.
1: Them and Spurs have got a lot to think about their statuses. Do they still belong where they supposedly belong? You know, should they still be invited to the party?
0: It was Golden Arrows 0, Kaizer Chiefs 0 in the Betway Premiership. Jimmy from Makau. Copper, it's been a while, Copper. Hi.
2: Hey, Mutwaka, what are you?
0: Keshap, are you well, Mutwaka? Hey, when? What did you
2: think?
0: Hey!
2: Yeah,
0: there's levels to this thing now, Copper. You address me with respect.

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1: Hey! And now, ladies and gentlemen,
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0: 3 minutes after 6 o'clock. Very good evening and welcome to the Sport Wrap on Radio 2000, proudly brought to you by SABC Sport. Rachel Wamakura is the name. It's all about wrapping up the sporting action of the weekend, and this is how we do it. You're going to give me a call tonight on 086000 2479. 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Alternatively, we will, as always, take your WhatsApp voice notes on 060-584-2250 on X. It's at Rachie Superstar, at Radio 2000 underscores it. Remember that hashtag is the Sport Wrap with Rachel. Listen, all our national teams were in action this past weekend. On the go at the moment, I've just been at the Wanderers Stadium in Johannesburg for the Pink ODI match between South Africa as well as Australia. It is the dying minutes of this game. It's the last over of this game between South Africa as well as Australia, and it's Australia needing 35 runs from the last over. 35 runs now from 5 balls in the last over of the Pink ODI match happening out at the Wanderers Stadium. It was Australia who won the toss earlier and elected to bat field first. South Africa were able to then bat, got to 365 for the loss of 9 wickets in their 50 overs in the middle. At the moment, South Africa moments away from a great win over Australia. It is Australia now on 331 for the loss of 9 wickets and the last over, now needing 35 from 4 balls. So it's good to say, and it's safe to say, that South Africa will work away as winners of the second ODI, meaning that South Africa will now take an unassailable 2-0 lead in this 3-match ODI series, with the third and final ODI match taking place this coming Wednesday. So well done to the Proteas there on a great win over the Aussies in the second ODI match. Earlier on this morning, it was the Spring Box. They were in action against Australia. So it was the other Australian side who got the better of the South African side today. It was the Australian side, the Wallabies, beating South Africa 42-38 out in Perth. It's a once-off test match between these two sides. Obviously, South Africa coming on the back of that series win over the All Blacks of New Zealand. And Australia had more time to prepare for this game against South Africa. So they winning earlier on out in Perth 42-38. Would like to take your reactions on this defeat from the Springboks, where we saw Coach Rossie Rasmus making 13 changes in this game. And it was a great surge from the South African side towards the end of that match. At some point, the Australians had about 11 men on the park with a number of players sin-binned. And it was during that time that South Africa were able to score 3 unanswered tries. But it was a little bit too late, because Australia still walked away as winners 42-38 at the end of the 80 minutes out in Perth. Just sticking with the rugby news as well, it was the Springbok women's side yesterday also getting a win over Italy in the World 15 event out in Italy. What a great win for the Springbok women's side in that encounter. We'll tell you more throughout the course of the evening, beating Italy 41-29. Then it was the Bafana Bafana side who were in action yesterday against Guinea in their first match of the AFCON qualifiers. Bafana Bafana winning by 2-1. It was the first match of Pitso Mosimane's new era as the Bafana Bafana coach, and 2-1 against Guinea. They topped the log following that win out at the Orlando Amstel Arena. So great win there for the South African side, who could have won by a greater margin when you look at the number of chances that Bafana Bafana side had in that game. So they topped the log after one game played, 3 points. Kenya as well as Eritrea played out to a draw yesterday, meaning Kenya will finish a second so far in Group D, Eritrea in third, and Guinea, having lost that game, will finish the first round of matches in fourth position. So we'll also take your thoughts on what you made of that Bafana Bafana performance out at the Orlando Amstel Arena, and what do you think could have, you know, Bafana Bafana could have done better, particularly in that second half, where we saw Guinea coming back much more stronger. It looked like they would get the draw, but my goodness, Usamkele Kabini with the winning goal coming off the bench there to score for Bafana Bafana. We'll speak about also the netball that took place out in Kenya this past weekend. It was the South African women's side who played Uganda in the final of the Africa Cup out at the Moi International Sports Center Kasarani in Nairobi yesterday. Unfortunately, it was the women's netball side who were beaten 53-56 by the She Cranes of Uganda, who make them now the champions of Africa. Interestingly enough, these two teams have already qualified for the Netball World Cup taking place in Australia next year. But it was the South African men's team who were crowned champions in the men's competition of the African Netball Cup. They won 49-45 against the Eswatini men. We'll speak to the captain of the side a little bit later on this evening to just reflect on that performance, winning their fourth straight Africa title in a row. That's, of course, the South African netball men's team. It brings the time to 6:08. Let me remind you of the number to call tonight as we wrap up the sporting action of the weekend. It's 086002479. That is 086002479. We'll also take a WhatsApp voice note on 060584250. That is 060584250. And X is at Rachie Superstar at Radio 2000_ZA. I wasn't here yesterday, so thank you so much to Ms. Zaya Khan, who stepped in on the weekend sport on Radio 2000. Listen, I'm happy to be back. We're going to have a great show this evening, and we'll start it after this.
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0: Mr. Barnaba Koryo, who is the Athletics Kenya executive as well as youth development chairman and also the vice president of the National Olympics Committee out in Kenya. It was the second bid, winning it for the 2029 edition of the World Athletics Championships. What was different about this bid? What did Kenya have to do differently to entice World Athletics?
2: When we bid for the first time, there were some areas which were not did not meet the standards for World Championship to be held in Nairobi here. Mm-hmm. Of course, we learned from that. We got the feedback from the bidding committee from World Athletics that we have to improve the national stadiums, mm-hmm. the infrastructure like the roads, and of course the accommodation for the athletes. Those ones have already been upgraded, renovated, and there's mega infrastructures going on in Nairobi now.
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0: Thank you so much for staying with us on the Sport Trap on Radio 2000, proudly brought to you by SABC Sport. Rachel Wamakura is the name, wrapping up the sporting action of the weekend. We'll start with Bafana Bafana beating Guinea by 2-0 out at the Orlando Amstel Arena in Soweto. 2-1, I beg your pardon, 2-1. That was at the end of that game in 90 minutes. The first goal was scored by Ime Ogon. It was in the first half of that encounter after South Africa had piled on the pressure on that Guinean defense, eventually giving in. Ime Ogon with his first international goal. Let's take it back to that commentary live on Radio 2000 on the Weekend Sport.
7: Ball into the danger area. South Africa wins it. 1-0 South Africa. 3-0 from the corner. All important. Ime Ogon with his first McKenzie. And after 30 minutes of trying again, it's South Africa. That lights up the Orlando Stadium.
8: Oh my. Something's just happened here. I could barely hear myself. Well, great moment for Ime Ogon, and then scores the first goal in his career. Top of one of a final, of course. And the final of one has been knocking. They haven't been the best side of this first half so far. They haven't made attempts on goal versus Guinea. The first one it does, and it goes in.
0: Right, so it was also yet another international who also scored his first goal for Bafana Bafana, or Samukele Kabini, who came off the bench. We call them super subs, right? They changed the complexion of the game, scoring for Bafana Bafana to make it 2-1. That commentary also courtesy of Sizwe Mabena, as well as Mr. Spiwolui.
3: The first to put it in the back of the net through Ime Okonen for Guinea, the equaliser in the second half with Sisek in the back of the net. Just currently Apollos finding Batuma and Kabini into the box. Kabini with a great shot! Kabini puts South Africa back into the lead, and a second defender finding the mark for South Africa. A beautiful build-up. And Victor Mosimane's men take the lead with 14 remaining. An important, important goal for Kabini as well, as he makes a bit of history for himself.
9: All of the people in Komtanga area, they're all up in arms now. Kofantin, Tembaletu, where he comes from, Wakafontein, Dr. J.S. Muroka, Tembisile Hanem Municipality, everyone is up now. This is their son to go get it.
3: Just what the doctor ordered from a South African point of view.
0: Right, so that's just what the doctor ordered, right? We needed a win. They got the win. They conceded a goal in the process. But, you know, when it comes to the AFCON qualifiers, you hear the coaches consistently saying that it's important to win your home games, right? Because that also gives you the advantage going into the away legs when you do have to face the same opposition. So, Bafana Bafana, well, I'm underway out in the Africa Cup of Nations qualifiers. Remind, of course, the AFCON qualifiers are taking place. The second legs, or the second round of matches, will be taking place as well, where Bafana Bafana will be in action again against Eritrea this coming Wednesday for the second match of Group D, while Kenya will be facing off with Guinea as well in the second match of Group D at the AFCON qualifiers. They want to qualify for the upcoming AFCON tournament co-hosted by Uganda, Tanzania, as well as Kenya. A reminder, of course, that only one team will qualify in Group D, and it's either going to be South Africa, Eritrea or Guinea, because Kenya are the co-host and they've already qualified by virtue of being the co-host of the upcoming continental showpiece. Bafana Bafana coach Bitso Mosimane welcoming that victory in Group D of the AFCON qualifiers, of course beating Guinea by 2-1. There were chances in that game for Bafana Bafana. The coach also warning that there's still a long way to go for the team. Mosimane also acknowledging that Guinea were a tough opponent on the day.
10: Yeah, sure. What a game, yeah. I think we have to give respect to Guinea. The level, the quality, the arrogance of playing, they play well. You ask yourself, this team has not been in the Cup of Nations for so long. What a good team. But they've got the quality of the players playing in Europe. Very difficult for us. Because you play home, we have to attack. Yeah, we have to give respect to Guinea. Will be an interesting game between Guinea and in Kenya. Will be very interesting. You know, this is a quality team. I mean, their wingers, they're full of trickery. Fadiga, he came on, he created the problem also on the left side. But Sibilibile was there to match the jewels, and that number 10 who was giving problems in the first half was this side. So they had so much good quality of wingers. And of course, the number 9 that we all know of playing for Dortmund. But I think Ime and Makanya did exceptionally well. I'm happy for Mbutuma to make an assist. It's good for his confidence. Yeah, I thought he'll convert the other one, the cross that came to, you know, just to put himself in the team properly, yeah. But he came on, he fight. Ike also was good, Ikram was good. Just the ball didn't fall for him, but he was good. Yeah, so far so good, yeah. Good start, and let's keep our feet on the ground and not get too excited, because it's only your first game.
0: All right, so let's not get too excited. It's just the first game, of course, of the AFCON qualifiers. But I'm sure Bitso Mosimane will have slept well last night knowing that he got his first win on his return to the Bafana Bafana setup. He also speaks about that there needs to be a lot of work on their finishing, something, of course, that is a general challenge in the South African football scene when strikers don't convert their chances. Take a listen.
10: I think we started well by showing that we are playing home. The mentality was good. We pressed at the beginning, we pressed and we stole a few balls there. I mean, we knew how they play because we've been looking at the footage, of course. The midfield is at a very good level. But we pressed, we thought we'll get something, and we got something. But unfortunately, we didn't get the chances that we created. But yeah, it's good to put pressure and show that we want to score. We get many free kicks, many corner kicks in the first half, and you don't get that if you don't create opportunities. But, you know, the South African challenge we have, we don't score easily, right? We need to score 2 out of 6 maybe. But you can't complain with the boys. The right mentality, they want to play, they fight, they press. And we create opportunities, you know. Sometimes we create about, we complain about not scoring, but we should, because sometimes you're not scoring because you don't make any chance.
0: Just before Kabini was introduced in the second half for the injured Aubrey Modiba, Mosimane had a brief moment with the player, but he refused to admit that that contributed to the goal. He was also equally impressed by Kamogelo Sebelebele's showing on the day after his tussle with Alu Balde in the first half out at the Orlando Amstel Arena.
10: I don't want to take credit on those things because we coaches sometimes, because there's a goal and we want to sound intelligent. But that's my talk with him. I can't tell you. Yeah, we overloaded also with the left backs. Pasadena is good also, right? But he's playing at a good level, Kabini. He needs to be given a chance. And but why Kabini is physically bigger? He's a big boy. He's a solid boy, strong. And you could see the players from Guinea are big boys, tall, strong. I was worried a bit with Sibilibili. On set pieces, but it was like for like, you know, the people who was marking were not very, very tall, and he's got the speed to recover the ball, and he's good on 1v1s, you know. Okay, first half he had a little bit of challenge because this guy has got a lot of trickery, but they found him out, and he managed to settle. I think he was man of the match, am I right? Yeah, so he, unbelievable, he played well. I guess the confidence on the areas that he's playing here. Yeah, he's playing every day in those spaces. So, yeah. But, good product. We have good players, local players, who can match. This is high level. This is European stuff that he's been playing against. So, yeah. But it's proper. It's just coaching, Sepang. There's nothing special. I can't say that I made him to score the goal. No, can't say that.
0: Kosa coach Pizzo Mosimane, they're speaking to the media post that match out at the Orlando Amstel Arena, also confirming that Modiba has a tight hamstring injury, and that's what led to the substitution. He might just be a doubt for that game against Eritrea come Wednesday in Egypt. That match will be played, of course, in Egypt because Eritrea are taking their games North Africa. Bafana Bafana having left immediately after that game, straight to the airport as they were catching a flight to Cairo, Egypt via Doha, Qatar, ahead of their second match against Eritrea, played out to a 1-0 draw with the Harambe Stars of Kenya, the same team coached by coach Benny McCarthy.
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0: Your pick of the weekend, Papa. Hey, when the tip was a skip as a parrot. Oh, it's a boom magadita last week.
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0: Go pa get out of here. At the tippy so. Hey, we just had Copa. 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A go rulo nya ka skipa.
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0: It's 24 minutes after 6 o'clock. It's a sport wrap on Rachel on Radio 2000, proudly brought to you by SABC Sport. Rachel Amakura is the name, and I can confirm that South Africa have won the second ODI match out at the Wanderers Stadium by 32 runs, beating Australia, who were all bowled out for the last over with a ball to spare. They lead the three-match ODI series 2-0, going into the third and final one to be played this coming Wednesday out in Port Shepstone. And of course, South Africa will be looking for a whitewash against the Aussies in that encounter. So let's take your thoughts on this match and others. Let's speak about it on the phone call, because we can't take your WhatsApp voice notes for now at least, but I can take your calls on 086002479. That is 086002479. Let's speak about your pick of the weekend and what stood out for you from a South African point of view, because a lot of our national teams were in action this weekend. The Proteas were in action just earlier today. It was, of course, the Springboks also in action this morning, and losing to Australia in that once-off test matchup between the two teams. It was Bafana Bafana. They were in action yesterday against Guinea in that 2-1 victory in the Africa Cup of Nations qualifiers. Amajita. How can I forget Amajita? Crowned the under 20 COSAFA winners. The team that is led, of course, by coach Raymond Mdaka, crowned the COSAFA champions at the under 20 level, meaning they will now be participating in the upcoming AFCON tournament at the under 20 level to be staged in Ghana next year. So well done to coach Raymond Mdaka, as well as Amajita, on a performance well done out in Mozambique, where they finished the competition as the winners of the under 20 COSAFA men's championships. There was also the netball that took place in Kenya for the week, culminating yesterday, the Proteas women's side losing to Uganda in that final, while the Proteas men's side won against Eswatini in the final. So let's speak about the sporting weekend that was. That's an 086002479. That is 086002479. We'll also take your X's at Rachie Superstorm, at Radio 2000 underscore Z. That hashtag, of course, is the weekend sport, or rather the sport wrap with Rachel. The Baku City Circuit, that's of course the Azerbaijan Grand Prix, concluded. It was George Russell of Mercedes finishing in first position there. Max Verstappen and Red Bull of in second position. In third position was Red Bull's Hadja finishing in third position on the pole with his teammate of Max Verstappen. And then Charles Leclerc of Ferrari finishing in fourth position. And then Kimi Antonelli of Mercedes wrapping up the top five out at the Azerbaijan Grand Prix. So we'll speak about the Grand Prix as well, if it tickles your fancy, on 086002479 0605842250. It brings the time to 26 after 6 o'clock. We'll speak about the rugby with Thando Dlamini. Of course, he's a SABC Sport rugby as well as cricket analyst on the line to engage him, of course, with regarding to the cricket that took place, where we saw the Proteas winning and, of course, the Springboks losing. Thando, a very good evening to you. I hope you're well.
1: Mr. Rachel, a very good afternoon or evening to you too, and Timmy T as well, and to all the listeners to 2000 FM.
0: Ah, good to have you in our company this evening, Thando, as we speak all things Proteas, as well as the Springboks side and losing to Australia earlier this morning. But let's speak about the good news, right? South Africa winning by 32 runs against Australia in the pink ODI. Good performance. It was sort of reminiscent of what we saw in the first test, where South Africa batted first. It was a great start by Australia when they were chasing. But of course, it was South Africa with much more great bowling display and also fielding that we saw in both test matches, or rather the ODI
1: definitely matches. Definitely, yeah. Sister Rachel. I was hoping you'd start with the bad news so that we could get that over and done with.
0: And no, let's start with the good news.
1: Good news at length, but yeah. Look, pretty convincing performance once again, you know, not sweating a drop of sweat at the Proteas in this game. I think the composure restarting now. He got amongst the runs.
0: Yeah.
1: It was very good to see. Bringing up his three, David Miller. A lot of people have been warranting runs from him since the World Cup, the T20 World Cup. But, you know, he just is only shy of producing these performances that he needs to produce, the performances that we all need from him, especially look. Stage, I think he's going to be playing in his fifth or sixth World Cup. So we really need these runs from people like him, who are the heart of that batting lineup. You know, needless to say, yes, we can bat up until like number 9, 10 with the Marcos there as well. Good contributions from both of them as well. So it was another holistic team effort from the top. Unfortunate for Aiden Markram to get a first bowler. But yeah, bowling-wise, it was also another share of the wickets amongst everybody who literally got thrown the ball by the captain, Themba Bavuma. And once again, what we don't see, and it's not spoken enough about, how Themba Bavuma selects and rotates his bowlers during those tough times, those tough overs where Australia's leading by, you know, 80 runs without a single wicket down, 100 runs without a single wicket down, but they brought it home.
0: Were you concerned about that partnership, that Australian partnership? Marsh was also a part of that partnership, because it was quite difficult for the South African bowlers to break that, particularly in the very beginning. Were you concerned, or you thought the breakthrough would come? Because after that breakthrough, the wickets started falling slowly but slowly.
1: It's always a cause of concern, Rachel. It's always a cause of concern when two batsmen are going on, you know, just about their business, like on any other Saturday morning, wherever you are in the world. You know, Australians, they play with no fear. And to have Mitchell Marsh, who's experienced now at the top of that order with Travis Head, those are middle order batsmen, and they've been middle order batsmen. But now they can shoulder and shield that sort of like frail batting lineup, because Australia's got a couple of new names in those batting positions, and now with them there at the top, they know they definitely need to get the team to such a great start so that they can make up for not having those figures, their figures themselves in that middle to late order, you know, where the all-rounders are, especially Mitchell Marsh. They called up Edwards, who also batted beautifully with Bailey on with Bennett rather, and their partnership. I mean, Edwards was recently called up. It was his ODI debut for Australia. He had just recently made his debut in a T20 a couple of months back. But I mean, to see the depth and also the talent that they have, that they can also call upon, is also really good for them. So it's always a good hit out when they test themselves against us. But I mean, without the likes of Patrick Cummins, who's a stalwart with bat and ball in that Australian lineup, and with his captaincy, I think you can see Australia, they're still trying to figure out what's the plan following this regime, following the World Cup, because I'm 100% sure that players like Pat Cummins is only going to start playing test matches past this ODI World Cup. So perhaps, I don't know, if Sean Marsh or Mitchell Marsh is the way to go in terms of captaincy. But yeah, they'll have a good look at that and make their decisions.
0: Yeah, there was a time that Australia was feared, right? I mean, you look at the Test Championship last year, South Africa won that. The last time the two teams met was actually at the World Test Championship, and they come to South Africa. Now they've just lost the ODI series. They could lose a 3-0 if they don't come back in Potchefstroom. I liked what you said earlier on about the depth that we also have in this bowling unit here, South Africa. But more particularly, when you say Kagiso Rabada missing, Gwena Maphaka is not here, Lungingidi is not here. Do you think we've missed them on what you've seen from the bowling South Africa attack on the past two matches? Have we missed Gwena? Have we missed Kagiso? Have we missed also Lungingidi? Was the World Cup also on the horizon, Thando?
1: Yeah, we've certainly missed KG, Sister Rachel. We've certainly missed KG, you know, someone who you can call upon to break partnerships, especially, or maybe even do that naturally at the top of the order with a fresh ball, you know. We've missed his experience, and you know how he likes to. I mean, also Lungi, we missed him. We also could have called upon Othniel Botman, who's coming of age, you know, ever since he made his debut for the Proteas, and unfortunately missed out on the World Cup. But I mean, his stats are looking pretty good. He helped the Warriors to a couple of good victories last season, especially in the CFA T20 Cup, which is now being revamped into the year's play, Pro 20. So it's good to see that, you know, a couple of these players who've been playing these 20 and 50 over competitions at home are now starting to put a name up for themselves, you know, and put their hand up for selection in the Proteas. Needless to say, it's helped a whole lot by that South Africa A side, which is always bringing in the results under Wandile Gwavu, who's also the assistant coach of the Proteas, by the way. It's good to see that the players are getting confidence. I mean, it was really, you know, chilling to see what Senethemba Qashile did for the Titans just a day or two ago. I mean, top of the order, who he hasn't been opening, he has never been an opener most of his life. But, you know, to take that opportunity says a lot about how you know, you're working behind the scenes and how you're ready to take such opportunities. Mm-hmm. And, I mean, he's been spending a lot of time with the SAA team, with also Wandile Gwavu, whether it be a four-day sort of like a test, unofficial test, or be it the ODIs that they've been playing. So it's good to see some of these players, you know, come of age and also start to put their hand up, especially in the Proteas. Duane Jansen is one of those players who's been playing in that team with Wandile Gwavu. So it just shows you there's a lot of synergy between him, also Shukri Conrad, and between the two teams with the SAA, and also Matthew Brietzka, if I can mention him as well, one of those players who's actually been captaining that team for quite a long time. To see the confidence he's playing with now, the shot selection, and the timing that, you know, he has under him, it's really, really impressive. Mm-hmm. And long may it live, and hopefully also Wandile Gwavu does get the recognition that he deserves in the future.
0: Yeah. Let's wait and see exactly what's going to happen, you know, on that front when it comes to the South African A team. And just as we wrap up this conversation regarding the Proteas, Thando, what are you expecting to see then when the two teams then meet up, of course, in that third and final ODI match? From a South African point of view, do you think we'll see a couple of changes in that batting lineup?
1: Yeah, look, we definitely should be seeing a couple of changes. There's a couple of players who've been on the out, on the peripheral for Shukri Conrad. A lot of those players are the Ackerman brothers. A lot of those brothers, those guys who've been playing in that SAA squad by Wandile Gwavu. Shukri Conrad took a couple of them to Namibia to go play a T20 and an ODI series there. So, you know, it just shows you the depth and the way they are so abrasive in terms of the two teams. There's no gap, really. Anytime when it's the right time, you can come in. I mean, if we were playing for points, you would understand that this would be a tough series. But now with the series under our belt, we've already won it. It's an unassailable lead. It's a time to also rest a couple of players for the test series, you know? Bring on those players that you would like to see and you would want. I mean, maybe you can afford to play a KG now just to see whether he can handle match intensity and bowl a good couple of good spells, two five-over spells, so that you can see how ready he is here for the test matches. So it offers that once you've wrapped up the series.
0: Okay, since you're speaking about KG and Lungi, obviously, I hear they're suffering from almost a similar injury. Tell us about that.
1: Yeah.
0: How serious is that injury?
1: Yeah, look, with KG, it was back pains more than anything. It's somewhat warranted that he be put through a special program, you know, needs to obviously first get to pain-free and then start doing strengthening work, and then through strengthening work you can start overloading it by bowling and so he's been doing all of that of late. It's just a pity that he hasn't been featuring in a match that, you know, to go

0: muscles on the side, underneath your lat and your ribs. So a side strain is normally also, you know, just above the pelvis area, which connects to your back. So it's almost a similar injury. But also, you just need rest until you can perhaps be able to be pain-free, be able to bend over laterally to get to the other side and touch without any pain. And once then you achieve that, you can start bowling again. I mean, Lungingidi is generally a bowler which has a huge body, so his body takes a lot of toll when, you know, he runs in at good pace and starts banging it in. So the whole aim for him would be to just naturally keep him in a sort of like a weight control program, to a little bit of a weight cut program, so that he doesn't suffer these sort of like injuries, which are heavy muscle injuries.
1: All right.
0: I mean, side strains aren't, if you're very light on your feet and your also body is quite light, you hardly get these sort of like muscles. But when you're heavy muscle and big bone as well on top of that, you tend to stretch these muscles beyond, 360 or beyond a point where they start, you know, to actually slightly tear or actually just strain.
1: All right, Thando, with insights there regarding those two injuries that of course, Kagiso Rabada as well as Lungingidi have suffered. Let's wait and see what's going to happen. We will see them playing a couple of matches, of course, of Australia's tour to South Africa. Let's speak about the Springboks, Thando. 42-38, they lost against Australia out in Perth. They came back, though, in the second half because at some point it was Australia leading 42-17 at the 65th minute mark. Talk to me about that game, because it had different elements to it. It was Australia dominating it very well in that first half. Were you surprised with how they came out, the Aussies? It felt like, for them as well, they won the World Cup on that back of that performance against South Africa. I think they felt like they won the World Cup. They did beat the best rugby team in the world.
0: It's not every day where you beat the world champions, you know. Yeah. But yeah, I mean, I wanted to actually start by saying less said the better about that game, but nonetheless, we definitely have to talk about it. It seemed like a game that they also would want to forget very soon, you know. They started really playing the Springbok way in the second half, you know, after a couple of harsh words had obviously been said. And I liked what Rassie Erasmus did, you know. Some people would call it leaving them to dry, you know, not making those changes immediately, even though he knew he had his stronger players on the bench, you know, giving them time to figure it out and to work around it and solve the problems. That's the whole point of them getting the opportunity to play a test match for the Springboks. You must be able to do it in the field, and after you've gone to halftime, re-strategize and change your ways. I was really not shocked with the way Australia started. You know, they're on a good bounce. They haven't been on the wrong side of results a lot of times lately. You know, ever since they let go of Joe Schmidt, it seems like they're catching on really quickly with their new coach, and they're playing high intensity rugby, which is exactly what you're always used to from Australia, from ball one to right until the last minute. But it's no secret that, you know, Rassie, for some strange reason, you know, he sort of wanted to give them a lesson, you know, because it's different to say he set them up. You can't set them up. He's putting them in this position so that their muscle memory can click on at perhaps a time where it needs to. It could be next year. It could be in the World Cup. It could be even playing against any other nation, but playing in Australia. You need to get a taste of it so that you can work around it, find how you dig these victories out of these situations. They almost dug the victory out, by the way. Literally on the last second of the game, had we not knocked that ball on, played on until we scored a try, it would have been a memorable victory, a memorable comeback, and nobody would have been talking about Australia and how they played in that first half. So it's also good to acknowledge that, you know, whatever Rassie sometimes is going to fail, but it's the long run and it's the long haul that he's doing it for. You know, there's something that says you can lose the battle but don't lose the war. So he's prepared to lose some battles along the way, but the whole aim is looking at the war ahead in 2027 World Cup.

0: Australia.
1: Well, it was a string of yellow cards that essentially saw the Wallabies go down to 11 men. It was in the final 10 minutes of that encounter. And that allowed, obviously, the Boks to reel in the score to get more tries for the team. How defining was that 10-minute period? I mean, you've got 11 men on the park from an Australian point of view. Lack of discipline obviously cost them, and that's why South Africa were able to come back. How defining was that moment for the Boks, you think?
0: Yeah, but, you know, a big chunk of that time, Rachel, was chowed by the referee and the TMO having conversations and, you know, stop-start play after we had been warned, we had been penalized so much against New Zealand for supposedly wasting time and not letting the game flow. And you go and experience that in Australia. It's almost like World Rugby just makes a U-turn, you know, as far as their referees are concerned in terms of how to run the game and what is beneficial at what time, especially for which team. We could all see that all the calls that were being made, especially at times, you had a couple of clear head clashes there that were never called. You've got a couple of clear offsides that were never called. But nonetheless, you know, a lot is always contentious, especially with Springboks nowadays. It seems as though World Rugby knows very, very well how to actually keep us grounded. It's also a pity that this game has come, and I mean, that's why I don't blame Rassi for making the wholesale changes, but it has come at the back of facing New Zealand four times, Rachel. Four times. And it's you have certainly select personalities when you select to play against a team like New Zealand. Ireland are not up there, are not there in the peripheral, sort of in terms of teams that are very physical. And when you go against them, you know for a fact you need to select certain personalities which are going to play through pain and get you over the gain line. So this game couldn't have come at a better time for Australia, and they really wanted it so bad so that they could say, on our World Cup curve, we are on the up. We've beaten teams like Italy, we've beaten teams like Fiji, they've beaten a couple of good sides, Scotland, if I'm not mistaken, not too long ago.
1: Yeah.
0: And now this also proves that, look, they are gelling into what they believe, you know, is going to be the team for them going into the World Cup. But any day you put the Springboks best 11, they don't have a chance from zero, from the first minute, they don't have a chance the way they're playing. Yes, they look like they are starting to play well and they know the kind of rugby they want to play.
1: Yeah.
0: But if you ask me, you put the Springbok A team from start to finish there, they don't have a chance at all.
1: Oh, you're bruising their egos now. You're bruising their egos on the back of that performance. I wonder, you speak about the World Cup that's coming up, of course, next year. They're hosting the World Cup as well, for that. Les Kiss, obviously, he's the new man in charge of this Wallabies team. Is this a team that can go far in a home World Cup in 2027 next year? On what you've seen, they've beaten Scotland, you've mentioned, they've beaten some big teams, South Africa as well. Are they campaigners for the title next year?
0: Nah, definitely not.
1: Okay.
0: But they'll do well. They'll do well. I just think the start to finish time has been very short for them. What they can keep working on now, and it seems like that's what Case is doing, is working on the future more than this exact World Cup. You know, their average age is pretty good at around 25. And you've got a lot of the senior players playing off the bench, making sure that you manage them well. Excuse me, they're fit and ready for the upcoming World Cup, so that they can play a lot of minutes if needed. But he's leading with the young troops and making sure that his team is very energetic. They're adopting sort of like a rugby league style with a couple of players now that they've converted, including that Swahili. I think he played at center today, or at wing. Is converted from rugby league. So they're starting to do that a bit more, and the tempo that they're playing is also very much rugby league tempo. The ball never dies. Should it be on the ground, it needs to be popped up very quickly, or the first or the second person to get to the ruck is playing a pick up and drive, you know, and then they spread it out wide from there because they caught us a little bit on the wings where we had that sort of like a rush defense and that wall that sort of like forces you to come back the way you came from. And once they pass it over the last man there, there's acres of space behind us and there's nobody to cover that one person who's extra out on the wing. So they exploited that very well, trying to get the ball go through their hands. And if they can keep playing like this, they'll definitely be contenders to get to the quarterfinals, semifinals. But with a big guns like France and Ireland and the Springboks in there, and you also have an England team that always just peaks, come closer to a World Cup, so it's going to be difficult for them though.
1: Don't forget New Zealand. I think they're also on the up and up.
0: Those just might be, I mean, we're playing in their backyard. They'll definitely take it as if they're playing at home at this World Cup, even if it's with Australia. They wallop Australia at home anyway, and who should they, you know, fear now in Australia, which is literally down the road from home. So they're very good contenders to lift the trophy, it not be South Africa.
1: Tando, thank you so much for making time to chat to us this evening on the Proteas as well as the Springboks. I mean, we'll have greater and more conversations in the next coming months, of course, with the Nations Championships also returning in November. And I probably will hear more of your voice on Radio 2000 soon as well. Thank you
0: definitely
1: so much.
0: Thank you so much, Sister Rachel. And thank you to Timmy and all the listeners of Radio 2000 FM.
1: Love it. That's, of course, Tando Dlamini there, SABC Sporter, a cricket as well as rugby analyst, speaking to us about the Proteas as well as the Springboks. A minute to go until 10 to the hour. It's still us here on the Sport Trap on Radio 2000, proudly brought to you by SABC Sport. Lutendo Mawashe, he's the captain of the South African men's netball team. He's on the line. He's going to speak to us about, of course, the South African team's performance out in Kenya. They beat Eswatini yesterday. The men's team from Eswatini, 49-45. It was the final of the Africa Cup. It went down to the wire. It was close, but it was South Africa winning their fourth straight title in a row. Lutendo, very good evening to you, Captain. I hope you're well.
2: Good evening, Rachel.
1: Hey, Lutendo.
2: Thank you so much. Thank you so much for having me.
1: Kwe Namuntu, champion. Oh man, I was so disappointed. We couldn't watch most of the games. I mean, there was a link and it was not working at times, so we didn't really get the gist of, you know, the performance of the South African netball teams, both the men as the women's team. But my goodness, congratulations, 49-45. It wasn't an easy win. It wasn't easy.
2: You're right. It wasn't an easy one for us, honestly speaking. We know Eswatini, we've played them so many times. We've had a lot of friendly games with them in preparation for the same Africa Cup, and they always come very hard at us, very hard.
1: Mm. So as the team now, how are you guys feeling? It's four times in a row, and you obviously have been part of this team for quite some time. You've been captain as well. Talk to me about what this moment means for the team to win it four times in a row.
2: I mean, Rachel, this is big, honestly speaking. We don't take this for granted, honestly.
1: Mm.
2: 4 years, you're right, is a lot.
1: Yeah.
2: And I wish I could say we're having it easy, but honestly, we are not. We, especially the last one, the last Africa Cup, the one we just said now, was the most challenging of them all, because even our scores, as you can tell, they're not as huge as they used to be. So these teams, African teams, are really improving when it comes to netball in Africa.
1: Mm. Yeah. And I must say that you're also the goal shooter, so you are responsible in ensuring that those goals are converted.
2: I
1: want a hair.
2: You're right.
1: Yeah.
2: I am the goal shooter. I've been for the past years now, and those defenders, believe me, I thought I was tall until you get to Africa playing against teams from Kenya and Uganda. You find a defender who's almost twice your height. It's not easy.
1: And that's what we get with that. That's what we get a lot with East Africans, you know, whether it's the women's game as well, very tall, very commanding as well in the circle.
2: True.
1: Earlier on, you spoke about how it really hasn't been easy, that the scores now are getting, the other African teams are improving in their game, and the scores are getting much more shorter, lack of a better word. Talk to me about where men's netball is on the African continent. Is it something that is getting better? Is it, are we getting the quality from the other African nations? Because in the past, it wasn't the same. It wasn't like that.
2: Yeah, you're right. We are having a bit of inconsistency when it comes to, and I'm going to give you an example. When we went to Namibia, we had about 7 or 8 male teams, and with Namibia male team representing. And when we move to the next year, say we go to a different country, then Namibia doesn't show up, you know, so there's inconsistency. So it's, I wish there was a way that once a team joins the Africa Cup, then it's always there, it's always consistent. That way we would see the growth coming up. Otherwise, with our country, South Africa, we've been, and all thanks to Netball South Africa. I mean, sending us to Africa Cup each and every year, it's not an easy one, especially looking at the fact that we do not have enough, we do not have sponsors, actually, at all. So I think us going out to Africa Cup and actually performing the way we do, someone would see us, you know, someone would actually recognize us and maybe try and assist where they can.
1: Yeah, I think with the women's game, the incentive was, of course, qualifying for the World Cup next year. It was a competition that doubled up as a World Cup qualifier for the 2027 Women's World Cup in Australia. What was the incentive for the men's competition besides being crowned African champions? Is there anything more that you guys can play for, because there isn't a men's World Cup coming up?
2: Oh, yes, there is a men's World Cup coming in the next 2 years, in 2028.
1: Yeah.
2: So with the men's side, I think we are just going to, because we are not graded yet, so we are not ranked yet. So I think it's just a matter of just showing up any team that can, and then they can take it from there. Otherwise, with the ladies, they're already qualified. So they just went to Africa Cup just for the cup, not to qualify for the actual World Cup.
1: All right. Well, netball, of course, we know that they've introduced a men's division. Yes. So it's an international competition calendar. The sport is entering a new phase. That tells you about World Netball is taking the sport seriously. It is growing as well in numbers.
2: True. Yeah, that's true. Yeah.
1: And where do you see the game in South Africa? I mean, we spoke about what's happening on the African continent. Teams are improving. You spoke about how Netball South Africa have supported the men's game in the country. But where do you think the men's game is for a player who's been the captain of the national team, who's been part of the winning team 2 years in a row? Where do you think the sport is? What needs to be improved when it comes to men's netball in the country?
2: Well, I love the fact that we really have young ones coming up as compared to the other countries. Yeah. We witnessed a player who is, I think, 21 years playing against us. Mm-hmm. Yet we have a player who is as young as 23 years in the team, which means we are really building so that when we leave, then we have a solid ground for netball in South Africa.
1: Mm-hmm. All right, so as we wrap up this conversation, what's next for the team? What's next for you as well, personally? How far do you want to go playing netball in SA?
2: Well, I think I'll give myself a few years. I don't know. I thought I was ready to, you know, but I think I'll just push a few more years just to, because we have players like, I don't know if you know, there's William Litoko, I think. He looks up to me at the moment, so I just need to give him some, you know, experience, and he still needs guidance. So before we can just hang our boots, these are players that we still need to mature, you know.
1: Is there also opportunities to play league men's netball abroad? You know, we often speak about, you know, the opportunities when it comes to women's league abroad. We speak about England. We speak about what's happening in Australia, New Zealand. What opportunities are there for men's league netball beyond the borders of South Africa, Nintendo?
2: Well, opportunities are there, but obviously they are not as much as, you know, the ladies' side.
1: Yeah.
2: And we do have our male players on our side, like Vukile Zulu. He always goes abroad to help in their leagues every now and then. But like I said, it's not as easy because male net is not that dominant as yet. Mm. But we believe as time goes, we would have such opportunities.
1: Yeah, and I know the president, Mami, loves men's netball. So when you have a president like that who supports the game, who supports men's netball, maybe greater things will come.
2: Well, yeah, true. She really does. She's interested in men netball so much. She loves netball so much.
1: All right, Lutendo, I need to let you go. We thought let's give you guys a call. You a call as a captain to congratulate you on a job well done. I can't wait to see what the future lies, what the future is looking like.
2: Thank you so much for having us. I really appreciate it.
1: All right, so that is, of course, Lutendo Maiwa, she who's the captain of the men's netball team, on the line there, fresh from Kenya, having arrived earlier on today, speaking to us, of course, about the team's win, crowned Africa Cup champions for a fourth time in a row. He was there last year, so he has been basically captain of this team for the past two editions, where he's seen this team win the Africa Cup of Nations when it comes to netball. We refer to it as the Africa Cup of Nations tournament when it comes to netball on the African continent that was hosted out in Nairobi in Kenya. It's about 2 minutes to go until the top of the hour. Unfortunately, we can't take your WhatsApp voice notes. Would have loved to hear your thoughts on the sporting weekend that was. But unfortunately, our WhatsApp line is down. And it seems as well our phone line is down. So unfortunately, we can't hear from the listeners of the show to reflect on the sporting weekend that was. But of course, you know, a lot to expect as well in the sporting weekend that was. When you speak about the United Rugby Championship, it returned as well for a new season. It was the Scarlets yesterday. They were beaten 21-15 by Cardiff Rugby. They were away from home for that encounter. It was the Lions who were home for the encounter against Leinster, that game ending 27-26 in favour of the Lions. So well done there to the South African team that got a win yesterday. The Sharks also in action out at the Sharks Tank in Durban. They won the encounter against the Ospreys 41-24, and then the Bulls were away from home to Zebre, the Italian side. They won that game 47-13. And then, of course, the Scarlets were beaten 21-15 by Cardiff Rugby. 7 o'clock on the dot. That's how we conclude the show tonight on the Sport Drop on Radio 2000. Thank you to the team, Timothy. And there's also Sizwe as well as Tabo. We are back again next week, a Saturday 3 to 6 on the Weekend Sport. And then every Sunday on the 6 to 7 on the Weekend Sport, on the Sport Wrap on Radio 2000. 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
3: 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This Heritage Month, South Africa turns to volume up. From the rhythm of Amapiano to the smoke of the braai, we're celebrating the roots that raise us and the diversity that unites us. Break out the traditional gear, bring the food, and turn the music loud. How are you repping your roots this month? Radio 2000, our music, your memories. 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I'm Pasha on Radio 2000. Our music, your memories.

decide that we want to play church. 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We went out in the back and started playing church. And my brother was a pastor. Me and Andy, we were the members of the church. And let me tell you something. It's hard to come in contact with Jesus and still be the same. I don't care who you are. I don't care. You can be the chiefest of sinners. You will never be the same.

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Mama said, I'm sick of you going down that church playing with God. The minute that we went outdoors, we started playing church. Sat down on the bottom step. My brother was a preacher, and we were the members in the church.

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It's just a life. Mama looked out there and she said, she ain't playing this time.

Music from Shelley Caesar, and she's still performing. And I remember Mama, and you can hear the audience certainly enjoying themselves. And that is how Rachel and the team say, have a wonderful Sunday further. I trust you had a good time with them. They're back again next weekend. And that brings me to the question, how was yours? How was your weekend this past week? Well, my heart is full from the past fulfilling week. The church I attend had its homecoming conference, which was such a blessing, culminating with the ordination and commissioning ceremony that we enjoyed yesterday. And, of course, the Standard Bank Joy of Jazz, where we bumped into old friends, great people, and artists. Could you believe it? I get off the car, and the first person I meet is Roshni Monsami, and she's standing with this lady, and I look closely. It's Angelique Kidjo. And I said, Angelique, how are you? And she says, I'm fine, thanks. And I said, welcome to South Africa. And she says, thank you. And I give her a story of Mantua shared with us how she's been trying to get her to come to the Joy of Jazz. And when she finally got the chance, in 30 minutes, she had signed that contract. So it was wonderful. I hope if you did attend the shows, you enjoyed yourself. Melanie Scholes, we also bumped into her and spoke a lot about she's in America now. She has been there for quite some time and she's enjoying herself. Steve Dyer, you must have heard some of those interviews that we brought to you here on Radio 2000. My name is Ike Patla. A very good evening to you and welcome to the retrospective. We going to end off the Heritage Week, Heritage Month, I beg your pardon. Voices from the other side, as we start with Gloria Bosman. Good evening and welcome. Actually wanted to play you Buikarabelo's Lullaby. That's what we are going to start off with today here on the show. Should never forget that they were once a part of us and they've left us a legacy, which is their music, our music, for us to enjoy. This is Buikarabelo's Lullaby.

0: It is the retrospective. It's Radio 2000. It is our music, your memories, going back in time with Dr. Mama, the late Miriam Makeba, and Gauteng Gloria Bosman. Before that, we played to Bui Karabelo's Lullaby, and we have Mamgoma. It was her birthday on the 24th, which is Heritage Day, and she's up next.
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Mamgoma Sibongile Kumalo, we played you three tunes, Uyakai, and Tatemohapelo's composition, that Umhome, Dr. Mama's composition, Miriam Makeba, and The Untold Story, Mutsumi Makene's composition. And just remembering her and her legacy, and the 24th

was a great experience. I always play the raw sound and just wonder what would have happened if we had mixed it properly and done the real release of that album. We're still going to continue going back to Voices from the Other Side, one of my favorites. And I hope it's also one of your favorites. Brahim Masekela, not only talented musicians, artist, composer, arranger, entrepreneur, but also a conscious voice for the people. This one composed by Brakatsi Kefa Semenya, Bomasekela. Good evening.

It is Radio 2000. It is our music, your memories, the retrospective with me, Ike Patha. Hoping you enjoyed that. Voices from the other side as we end Heritage Month. Robbie Johnson, Grassy Park Requiem. Before that, Hotep Idris Galeta, Cape Town After Midnight. As well as Abdullah Ibrahim with a tune titled Wozam Dwana, recorded live in Cape Town, featuring Fezile Feyafaku on trumpet. And before that, we had Brahiu Masikela getting us into that mini concert. And we played to a tune titled Boma Sikela. And that was recorded, of course, composed by Brakatse Kefaskatse Semenya. We're into the second hour of the show. Welcome if you've just joined us. This is Donny Hathaway. Giving up is not an option.

0: Donny Hathaway on the retrospective here on Radio 2000. 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
1: 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You're okay, but you'll never be your daddy.

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Here, sit down. You're comfortable. Yeah. How long have we known each other? About 10 months? Yeah, I think it's, yeah. You and John are real tight, aren't you? Yeah. Oh, is that an engagement ring? Oh. Congratulations. Oh, he slipped it on your finger last night, huh? He's the luckiest man in the world, you know? He should be real proud to have someone like you. Oh, yeah, what I wanted to talk to you about is... Well, there's something that's been bugging me for about 5 months. And I've been carrying it around with me. And it's getting heavier and heavier every day. And, you know, it's almost to the boiling point. I have to get it off my chest. Yeah. I'm not trying to be fresh or anything because I know you're John's girl, but I just have to tell you this. You see, I have a great deal of respect for you. I'm not being, you know, not going to left field on you. But, dear, you see, I'm going to take you back to my childhood in a way. See, we had quite a big family. We weren't, you know, very rich. Sometimes we lived from day to day. But one thing we did do, we went to church every Sunday. You know, Mama took us to church. And I was in the choir, too. Yeah, I sang a little bit then. Sunday school. She taught us the golden rule, Ten Commandments. And she said, son, do unto others as you would have them to do unto you. She said, don't steal, don't rob. You know, all the things that good parents try to instill in their children. Well, you know, I did a, you know, a few little things like shoot hook. I guess every kid will shoot hook, you know, once. And she said, stay out of trouble. You know, when I was a teenager, I didn't, you know, break in or burglarize or rob anybody, you know. I tried to work for what I got, you know. Tried to be honest. You know, didn't commit no crimes or nothing. But, you know, I had to wait until I reached manhood to commit a crime. According to the court of love, if there is such a court. But, you know, sometimes you're forced into things like this. See, sometimes Cupid can shoot his arrow so fast you can't get out of the way. You know, and you can fall. And the more you, something just like being in quicksand too, the more you wiggle, the deeper you sink. I ain't gonna take up too much of your time. You see, I'm not very good with words, and I had to tell you all of that, you know, to really say what I got to say. See, it's a lot of talk going around town. And I'm on the make for John's girl. You know, Ike is on the make for John's girl. But, you know, I don't mean to do anybody wrong because I don't want nobody to bother anything that belonged to me. But, you see, I've never seen anybody like you. I've never known anybody like you. And there's some things you just can't help. You know, at night I toss and turn. I try to keep it out of my mind. But, you see, I find myself thinking about you. I just can't help it. And right now,

0: Taking you back in time, this is the retrospective on Radio 2000. It is our music, your memories. Isaac Hayes, and I Stand Accused. Just before that, we had Luther Vandross, medley of tunes. Superstar, Until You Come Back. We've got some more music right after this.
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That's music from Peebo Bryson here on Radio 2000. It is our music, your memories. Before that, we had Ladies Night and the Peeps and that classic Midnight Train to Georgia. Also played to Dionne Warwick, Love Will Find a Way, accompanied by Whitney Houston and Anita Baker, giving you the best that I got. Well, we've been giving you the best that we got the past 2 hours. We're into the third and final hour. And don't forget, the Deep Sonic Movement will be on air between 10 and 12. That's coming up between 10 and 12 with DJ Vinnie Da Vinci. That's coming up between 10 and 12. Still continue getting into the final hour of the show. We wanted to play track number 8, and I don't know why we jumped to track number 1. What if it's your first time in Gauteng and you're listening to us like Zamindlela from Jazz It Out? Welcome to GP. We hope you enjoyed the jazz at the Convention Center.

0: Billy Ocean on Radio 2000. It is Our Music, Your Memories, and that's a tune titled Rose. Lionel Richie before that with a tune titled Hello, and that got us into the third and final hour of the show. Reminder again that Vinny Da Vinci will be joining you between 10 and 12 with the Deep Sonic Movement.
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0: There's not a day that goes by without me wondering what kind of music we would be having and lyrics from Marvin Gaye if he hadn't tragically passed away when he did. Piece of Clay from Marvin Gaye. This is Radio 2000. It is our music, your memories, the retrospective. My name is Ike Patla. In case you've just joined us or it's your first time listening to us, we are on air every Sunday between 7 and 10. And of course, that's if we don't have any important games or sporting games of national importance or international. 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

0: Don Laka and Brahu Masekela. They were just recording the album 60. It was produced by Don Laka, by the way, and he says he just went to the piano and he played that tune, and Brahu just joined in. Fortunately, the sound engineer put it on tape, and they decided to have it on the album itself. It's titled Koshana. And just before that, we played to you one of those tunes that takes me back to 17 years ago. Yes, it's 17 years ago. One of my favorite tunes. It's from the Herbie Hancock, The Imagine Project. And this time around, featuring the Chieftains, Dumane Diabate and Diso Hannigan. It's a tune, can you believe, written by Bob Dylan. It's a great writer. Herbie Hancock on piano, the Chieftains being Paddy Maloney on the pipes and tin whistle. Sean Keane on the fiddle, Kevin Conniff on budran, Matt Molloy on the flute. Dumane Diabate is on the kora. Lisa Hannigan, as I told you, on vocals. Manu Gache is a brilliant drummer. And you could hear there he was accompanying the bass with his drumming. Manu Gache on drums. Larry Klein on bass. Rainer Kreacher on percussions. And Lionel Lueke, one of my favorite guitarists of all time, is on guitar.
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One unstoppable nation. This Heritage Month, South Africa turns their volume up. From the rhythm of Amapiano to the smoke of the braai, we're celebrating the roots that raise us and the diversity that unites us. 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

You know, one time things got so bad until I had to go to one of my friends and talk to him. And I told him, I said, you know, I'm having problems with the woman that I love. It seems that I call her on the phone and I just can't get her to answer. And then I went to her house and I saw a car parked in the driveway. I knocked on the door, but still my knocks went unanswered. And then I went home and I watched television until television went off. And then I played my records until I just didn't want to hear them anymore. 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And the tears were running down my face. And my friend told me, he said, Lenny, you just ought to forget about her. But I told my friend, I said, you know, maybe you've never been in love like I've been in love. And maybe you've never felt the things that I felt.

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1: I know there's a saying that men don't cry. That's not true. I'm sure every man you've ever talked to will tell you at some given time he has cried. If you've ever lost someone, someone walked out of your life,

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mysterious way. So I went to the best friend I had.

It is music from Bloodstone here on the Retrospective on Radio 2000. And of course, before that, it was the Manhattan's Man Cry 2 and Lenny Williams. We played a tune titled, Cause I Love You. And it's time for me to leave you in the capable hands of the Deep Sonic team. I wish you a blessed week ahead. Pray for our country. I mean, we can't just be known as the most violent nation in the world. We must be the change that we want. 45 souls being lost in one weekend, that's too much. And we can't carry on as if things are normal. So do what you can in your area and let's claim our streets back. I'm going to sign off with music from Eddie Daniels, Clara's Heart. Until next week, God willing, keep safe.

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0: 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A big shout out to Bra Ike with that sweet and smooth classic retrospective sound. He's back on the radio next Sunday from 7 p.m. till 10 p.m. Yeah, man. That intro track is what happens when two major world cities collide. From New York City in the USA, Louis Vega, and from our shows right here in Johannesburg, South Africa, Wanda Baloyi and Kabo Mo, with a track produced by Louis Vega himself. It's called Kisses, a lovely sensual joint about love and affection. Simply too beautiful. Yeah, I'm Vinny Da Vinci. Welcome to the Deep Sonic Movement right here on Radio 2000. Our music, your memories, creating new ones as well. I'm here every Sunday night from 10 till midnight, bringing you the best 2 hours of this love of ours called house music. Bring your bricks, I will bring mine, and we can build this thing called house music together. Awesome music lined up for you as usual. In this first hour, I'll be hooking you up with a mix and throw in some tracks from my vault. So keep it locked, and you can join me on the socials, Facebook at Radio 2000, and on IG and X, Radio 2000 _ZA. And your voice notes once more, here's that WhatsApp number, 060-584-0050. 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
1: Da Vinci, all protocol observed. And thank you for bringing this music on our comfort zone. Enjoy club yami niwani yonke into ihamba ngomumo nijabulile emfethu ngaphandle kusiko grand uzathi uphume ngaphandle abantu bayakhawada nalangaphandle Da Vinci yenza umsebenzi wakho ngizoba nawe until you chase ke baba oradile taba monaledi are lerato ke mahala hlombo ke mayemo.

0: Dance with Us and Family. It's that time of the evening. Deep sonic movement with Vinny Davins. We are turning on. This is Dominic from Pretoria West. Let's keep going. Deep house music. Deep house will catch you.
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0: Yeah, 24 minutes to 11 o'clock. Yeah, some funk and disco vibes for you. Here's what was in that funky box. Played you the Shake Up Connection with Sugar Honey Baby. Neapolitan Soul with Handled Out, the Luca Trip Mix. 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Kenny Bizarro with Nights in Chicago. And this one that just finished, Angelo Ferreri. The track is called Change My Skin. Beautiful music indeed. Beautiful music. Hope you're enjoying it as well. Wherever you are tuned in at home. If you are driving, keep it safe. Drive safe. And yeah, let's check out what you guys are doing out there on your voice notes.
1: 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Ola.
2: 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You are doing this thing, man. You are doing this thing. Yeah, I'm tuning in right before I sleep. I'm listening to the Deep Solid Movement, Funked Up Disco Mix. Yeah, great mix, great music. Yeah, let's keep the music going, man. Yeah. 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This is Kawe Mkunu from Ladysmith KZN.
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4: 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Deep Sonic Movement with Vinny Da Vinci. 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
5: 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Or termina to look up a Papa Radilum fit to bavar, Bakawata Avantuna Pal. Stay safe, stay home, listen to Vinny. La Kinchakhal, Kilklapalakhal. What a show, what a mix, what a music, my brother. Thank you, my brother. Speaking to Mbax, Northwest.
0: Thank you for those voice notes. Keep them coming, we here till midnight. Toza Masina in Emalahleni, Mpumalanga, Khwitsi Modimo, Molatlou in Bloemfontein, Free State, Bonginkosi Springo Mashaba in Mbombela, Mpumalanga, Thato Mokoena in Atteridgeville, Maluka Jonas Matwabeng, Senegal in the Free State, Luyolo Bawuti in Fishhook, Western Cape, Kamohelo Nkamo.

privacy. 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

0: Yeah, that's one of the tracks from The Vault, Janet Jackson, with a track called I Get Lonely, the Shaka Ken Retouch. Shaka Ken, a.k.a. Kenny Summit, and I didn't even know that. He owns a label called Good For You Records. I mean, they release house tracks and some new disco, and he's all the way from New York in the USA. I'm gonna take, well, there's a lot of vault tracks that we have for you today, but just don't go anywhere. The music will keep you company. We are now in full cruise mode right here on the Deep Sonic Movement, and I'm Vinny Da Vinci. 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I'm also on TikTok, vinny.da.vinci_22. We're not gonna go back in time on a long journey to the early days of house music. Stick around, don't go anywhere.
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Little Big Man. The mix is accurate from the master of house music, Vinny the Vince. This is Andrew from Silverton, Victoria. Good music, my brother.

This is at 97.5. I'm listening to you, my brother. And you know what? I used to play your music, your compilations, when I was a presenter by then. You always do the best. You always compile beautiful, best music ever. So yeah, keep it up, Vinny.

0: Angel Vini, Angel Vini, thank you so much for the lovely music. We are just chilling. Come on to Rugwele the house music. Angel Vini, kinale nomalanga, kinale ntombindu. Just chilling, listening to Radio 2000. Jimmy Maga, the music on the Fumatepe. I look out, I'm a khalabe.
1: Shosho Vini, Shosho Vini, kimigo ka mama, msika mo di pora. 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

ke Vincent Motsego a no e ba TS Frank Natleros ba itse a uno horo go ka a tshepile and give it a play without hearing this song anywhere or pasota especially guy after funeral and everywhere at church. Big up brother.

0: Yeah, 17 minutes after 11 o'clock right here on Radio 2000. Our music, your memories. Hey man, that playlist was from the foundations of house music when I was still learning how to DJ. One thing though, I loved music before I started DJ, so that's advice for you up and coming DJs. That playlist for you, Intense with the Let the Rain Come Down with my man Tony Humphries. Ten City, Piece of Heaven, the international mix featuring my man Byron Stingley. Michelle Ayers with Respect, the Dev mix. David Morales on the production right there. Joe Smooth with Promised Land. That song, man, you know, I remember hearing it for the first time, and when they were talking about Promised Land, you know, the days of apartheid in South Africa, I was like, this song is so profound. And then that last track was Frankie Knuckles presents Satoshi Tomi with a track called Tears, the classic instrumental mix. Yeah, the late, great Frankie Knuckles right there. Good music continues to be the best right here on Radio 2000. Let me dig one more time into the vault and let's see what comes out.
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0: Yeah, 26 minutes to the midnight hour, Radio 2000. Our music, your memories. Yeah, I dug into that vault and I just picked up three tracks that I felt you should hear. Played you my man The Gobs with a track called The Love. The Gobs is South African, but it was remixed by Edges, my man Edges. And then I played you DJ Guppy featuring Mary Tweak, Rainbows in My Mind. Rainbow in My Mind. I used to love that track. It came out on Seasons Recordings. Talk about pure talent on one record, Pure Class. And then I played you, this last one was Paul Farrell. The track is called Remind You, the Molto Mojito Remix. Hope you enjoyed them. And yeah, like I said, I mean, the other week, I mentioned the fact that I'm going to add a new feature. And I think we're going to start with it in a week's time. From next weekend, actually. A new feature coming from next week, the first Sunday of the new month, focusing on new and interesting releases to check out or look out for. Just talking about taking a moment to talk about the music, the releases, and it's gonna be fun. And I'm gonna bring a contributor to the show, my man from Cape Town, but now he's in Joburg, so he loves doing these releases and talking about what's new, what's interesting, what people can look out for. So hope we're gonna have fun with that. Up next in this last hour, one more mix for you, the freshest sounds out there for the dance floor, for the heads, man. Fresh music. I hope you're gonna enjoy it, man. I love new music. I love playing new music, and I hope, you know, just take it in.
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on Sunday from 10 to 12 midnight. Guys, you must not miss listening to this show. The OG is rocking us left, right, and center. He's doing what he does best. Thank you, Vinny. Thank you, my brother. This is Vuyi from East London.

Yo, what up, party people? This is Captured Music. What a set, what a vibe, what a Sunday. In the mix with Vinny Da Vinci. This is the Deep Sonic Movement.

Yeah, time flies when you're really having fun right here on Radio 2000, our music, your memories. The new and current mix, I played you FKA Mesh featuring Samuel Miller with Make Believe, the original mix pulled from his debut album, believe it or not, debut album from FKA Mesh. It's called XC Techno. Then I played you the new mix of my man Rogue of Spirit Speak. It's called Legendary Mix. Then Vinny Da Vinci with Washawena, the original mix. Yes, it's time. It's coming out this coming Wednesday on the 30th of September. It's out. So we're done now. And this one in the background, my main man, Timer Music with Artwork Sounds. The track is called Lord Keep Me. Also came out, I think, this past week. It came out from Timer Music's new compilation album. He took a lot of new guys and put them all together, and then there's a lot of beautiful tracks out there, so I picked this one this week. You'll hear more about this album in the coming weeks. It was a blast, man. Hope you enjoyed the show like I did. Shout out to you for hanging out with me this Sunday night. I will see you next Sunday, same time, from 10 till midnight for our weekly meeting. You can catch the show podcast as well on radio2000.co.za in the week. Up next, it's the Midnight Paradise with my brother Bamba Johnson to take you in the new week. Have a super week ahead, and peace and love, man. Love you too.

0: 12 official languages, countless cultures, one unstoppable nation. This Heritage Month, South Africa turns to volume up. From the rhythm of Amapiano to the smoke of the braai, we're celebrating the roots that raise us and the diversity that unites us. Break out the traditional gear, bring the food, and turn the music loud. 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

0: What a classic, as we take you back to the 90s, 1994, and I'm sure you remember the movie Crooked Lane. It is the song that's taken from that particular soundtrack. It's music from Mark Dorsey, and I'm sure you'll remember him as well for his debut album, Crave. And this is People Make the World Go Round, as well as Angie Stone before that with No More Rain in This Cloud. And you and I kicked off the Midnight Paradise, that is for this Monday morning, with Anthony Hamilton. And I played you Never Love Again. Good morning to you. Welcome to the show. Lovely to be with you as usual. You do know that destination is 3 o'clock this morning. And of course, we've got the next 3 hours, beautiful music lined up for you wherever you might be. And let me tell you, you're going to enjoy the company of Radio 2000. As per the Midnight Paradise, it is addictive radio as we break into a brand new day. And it is indeed a start of a brand new week and a brand new day. And I hope you're fine, wherever you might be. Welcome to the show. The Deep Sonic Movement returns. That is next weekend on Sunday from 10 until midnight. Legendary Vinnie Da Vinci. I walk in here all the time, just before he knocks off. And all I say to him is, I have nothing else to say to you. Because what you are doing on the radio, it's incredible, amazing, wonderful, beautiful. And of course, he will return with so much more. That is as far as the Deep Sonic Movement is concerned. As far as brand new music. Yes, and I loved the couple of songs that he showcased that is on the last hour. As he introduced you and I to some brand new tunes that is in the house scene. Beautiful music indeed. So he'll be back with plenty more. That is next week on Sunday between 10 and 12. Otherwise, it is Addictive Radio, the Midnight Paradise on Radio 2000. Good morning to you. Let's break into a brand new day. 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
1: 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Soul and jazz. Music as you like it. 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Our music, your memories.

0: touched before on the radio. And you and I kicked off that musical foreplay as we come alive on a brand new day with Sade. And I played you Keep Looking. Connect with the show this morning. Get in touch with the Midnight Paradise. Let me know where you're listening to the show from. And to our good friends who continue to do what they do best, and that is working night shift, and they're proud of it. Very happy that you're also part of the Midnight Paradise. You're not complaining about anything. As a matter of fact, I know that many of you look forward to doing your night shifts because you know that you'll be in good hands and good company of Radio 2000. So do send me your messages. That is on our WhatsApp number, 060-584-2250, wherever you might be listening to the show from. And which company you're working for, and some of the colleagues as well that you're doing your night shift with. What time did you start with your night shift? And what time are you finishing? And for those of you as well who will be, perhaps you're doing 6 to 6 and you'll be with us for the better part of the morning. We'll definitely take care of you. Connect with the show and let me know. And if you're on the road, wherever you might be driving to this morning, we certainly hope that you will drive safely and stick to the speed limit and make sure that you are indeed awake as you drive and keep your eyes peeled on the road. That is absolutely very important so that you arrive safely wherever you might be driving to. Because your safety, you know, it's a priority. And you've got to make sure that you behave responsibly as well on the road as you drive. Otherwise, for those of you as well who are tracking, our friends who are part of the Midnight Paradise every day, and you are tracking, you travel the length and breadth of the country, from one province to another province, from one big city to another big city. I certainly hope that you are well this morning and tuning in to the Midnight Paradise. And do send me your messages as well. And let me know exactly where you are tracking to. The Rock Solid Double Play coming up shortly. And we're going to keep it smooth and soft this morning with a classic from Mike and the Mechanics, as well as some music from Genesis. All of that on the way. Enjoy the music. Good morning.
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0: 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Our music, your memory. 12 official languages, countless cultures, one unstoppable nation. This Heritage Month, South Africa turns to volume up. From the rhythm of Amapiano to the smoke of the braai, we're celebrating the roots that raise us and the diversity that unites us. Break out the traditional gear, bring the food, and turn the music loud. How are you repping your roots this month? Radio 2000, our music, your memories. Old school. A touch of you.
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0: And it is such a beautiful feeling. You've got to hold on to it. And it says, hold on, my heart. It's music from Genesis with Phil Collins on vocals. Espresso, before this one, I played the music from Mike and the Mechanics with A Time and Place. And there's a time and place for you to realize your dreams. So all you have to do is to keep on dreaming. Yes. And keep on thinking ahead and don't give up on your dreams. And let me tell you something. If you don't have dreams, then there's no direction for you. Then you have no idea exactly where you're going. So you've got to dream. You've got to sit down and say, I want to be that. I want to achieve this in the next few years or so. Whatever it is that you're planning to do or planning to achieve, if you stick to it and you put your mind to it and be determined and say, this is exactly what I'm going to do and I will get there. You've got to be resolute and stay on course. And trust me, it's going to work out. And that Mike and the Mechanics song, A Time and Place, it's about just that. There's a time and place for you to be the person you want to be. There's a time and place for you to achieve whatever it is that you've set out to achieve in your life. All right, the music continues when we come back. As far as some of your messages, do get in touch with this show. I'm longing to hear from you this morning. 060-584-2250. Who is awake? Who is alive and kicking and part of the Midnight Paradise? I just want to find out. And if you are at work, how is work? How is your night shift? Are we keeping you good company? Because we've got to ensure that you don't fall asleep at work. No, I don't like that. And I will ensure that it doesn't happen. Imagine you are in that office. And then your boss just walks into the office or into that warehouse or factory and finds you asleep. Not a good thing at all. So we'll keep you awake. Keep listening to the Midnight Paradise so that you know that you and I come alive and you don't find yourself in that kind of situation where your boss walks on you and you find and he finds that we are kekeles, you know, doing what you're supposed to do. That's not going to happen. Under my watch, I tell you, it's not going to happen. The music continues. The Isley Brothers from the album Baby Making Music. You remember the first single. It's on the way. Enjoy it.
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0: It is such a cool song, this one from the Isley Brothers, and it's called Just Came Here to Chill. They were formed back in 1954. Can you believe it? They started recording the music in 1959 and still going strong. Ah, oh, incredible. And this one came out of their 2006 album, Baby Making Music. In 2022, the Isley Brothers released an album, Make Me Say It, Girl. Oh, Make Me Say It Again, Girl. That's the album, including Power of Peace, which was released in 2017. So they are still very much active. That is in terms of recording the music for their fans all over the world, so that we can play the music on the radio for you to enjoy. All right, I've got your messages. That is in just a short while. 060-584-2250. That is the number. And I see the Midnight Paradise family is awake this morning.
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2: Is the grass greener outside of South Africa when it comes to employment opportunities, salary and the quality of life?
3: A cocoa can in Dubai will cost you 3 times what you see in South Africa. So it means that they haven't done anything. But because accounting is not for everyone, a person will take that offer. And when you are that side, things are not working.
4: I think it all boils down to the reasons as to why you want to leave the country, right?
2: Yeah.
4: For me, if you're moving for experience and exposure, shalala, everywhere it's tough.
2: Yeah.
4: I mean, even in South Africa as it is, there are jobs where people are still sticking by those jobs, even though they're not earning well.
2: Yeah.
4: But
2: yeah,
4: because of they want experience and exposure, they're stuck in that.
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0: Oh, that's right. It is Radio 2000, our music, your memories. And let's check in with the family this morning. And I see Apiwe Roto with us, listening from Mthatha. Says, good morning to you, Johnson. Thanks for the good company. Thanks for the music. I appreciate hearing from you. Thank you so much, my friend. It's lovely to hear from you this morning, as he always listens to the Midnight Paradise. And he says, hey, Johnson, I can't help it. I can't help it. A day would not go by without me listening to this show. Would not allow that to happen. Thank you so much, Apiwe, for the message, and for listening as always. But as a good friend of the Midnight Paradise from Tembisa, he calls it the Republic of Ekurhuleni. Yeah, Peter Tseko Mahupia. Yeah. Thank you, sir, for being with us. And he says, I'm listening to the show from the comfort of my bedroom, in my bed. Ah, beautiful. Somebody sleep been in my booth. thank you so much, sir, for joining us this morning, as usual as well. Appreciate the love. Mr. Joe Tselane is back at work. I haven't heard from you in a while, my good friend. How are you doing this morning? It's lovely to hear from you and to get to know that you are back at work and you are still with us, right? He's at work at Stone Ridge Country Estate in Centurion. He must be in the control room. And he says, I'm enjoying the music. And I'm right here with you on Radio 2000. Thank you so much, Brad Joe. That is Mr. Joe Tselane with us this morning. Espresso Norman listening to us from Davyton. Says, I'm not sleeping, Johnson. I'm awake. And I'm listening to the show as always. He goes on to say, at least the music makes me forget about what is happening in this beautiful country. The senseless killings and all of that. And I certainly agree with you. We've got some healing through the music. Because there's so much that our country is going through, so much that the people of this country are going through. You wake up every morning. There's a story, there's a sad story of someone who has lost their lives, or people who have lost their lives. And like I said, you know, this is not the way. This is definitely not the way. And surely we've got to find a way to deal with the level of crime in this country. We've got to find a way. And of course, all of that, it's in the hands of law enforcement agencies, because they know best. And they are tasked with the responsibility of ensuring that you and I are safe in our homes, on the road, in our streets, at work, wherever you might be. It is their responsibility, and they are tasked with that responsibility. They've been given that responsibility to make sure that you and I are safe. And I get encouraged all the time when I receive messages from police officers who are at work, who are doing their night shifts and patrolling the different places and ensuring that the neighborhoods are safe from any form of criminality. And we appreciate that. And we value and appreciate the hard work that you put in, because they are there on the ground, making sure that you and I are safe. So, Norman, thank you so much for your message, and enjoy the company of Radio 2000. I appreciate hearing from you. And we're just hoping as well that one day, and I'm keeping my fingers crossed, that one day we are going to start waking up to something positive, something exciting, something inspiring about this country. Not what has been happening over the past couple of months and years, and every day we wake up, there's a terrible thing that has happened. And that, I must tell you, my friend, it does not inspire any confidence. Absolutely not. But we're hoping that things are going to change as time goes on, right? Let's hope for the best. The music continues. What the world needs, including this country, is nothing else but love. Here is Touch of Luther Vandross. Enjoy.

0: Oh, that's a great song from George Burns and off the album While the City Sleeps, and this is Kisses in the Moonlight. As well as some music from Alexander O'Neill, with If You're Here Tonight. Ahead of that, we played you Freddie Jackson, Rock Me Tonight for All Time's Sake. And you and I kicked off the second hour of the show with King Luther Vandross. Just love his body of work. And he left us with an amazing catalogue of music, songs that you and I can play from start of the day until the next day, and without repeating any song. And you know that he's got an amazing repertoire of songs that he has recorded over the years. That is just one of them. What the World Needs Now. That's what we played for you right here on Radio 2000. And I see the rock star, Joseph Deheko, with us this morning. Says, I'm driving from Ebony Park, that is to Bedford View, inspecting some of the sites and to make sure that everything is okay and you're keeping me good company. We must get the economy going. Let's continue to do our night shift. That's the message there from the rock star, Joseph Deheko. Thank you so much, sir, for being with us this morning. I was in Ebony Park, that is last night. We had a great time at Busy Corner. Nothing else but great music, showcasing the best of soul and R&B and everything in between. And you have no idea when we play beautiful music. And we take you on a musical journey, and people just they enjoy, man. They just sing along. And those that get tired, they sit down, they still continue singing along. Because it's a journey that we take you on. It's a musical journey. It's an escape as well for a lot of us, right? From the challenges and the troubles that we encounter and we face in our lives. And when the music plays and you know it takes you places you've never been before, and it heals at the same time. So that's where you and I get some healing. We do that through the music. As well as a good friend of the show, our big brother, Mr. Sam Rivombo, says, good morning to you, Johnson. Let me tell you, I'm driving to Lesotho right now. And I'm listening to The Midnight Paradise, and I want to say to all the Pick and Pay drivers, Sam Kumalo, Aruani, Manda Nkosi, as well as Mjali, I want to say to them, good morning. Let's get the job done. Let's continue working and working hard and making sure that we complete our tasks, we complete our jobs, and everything is done accordingly and perfectly, the way it's supposed to be done. Beautiful. Appreciate the message. Thank you so much, sir. And drive safely. Yeah, haven't been to Lesotho in a while, man. I miss that country. I miss the country, man. I used to be in Lesotho almost every month. Yeah. Almost got married there. Yeah, it's a story for another day. As far as Sebafana, who is listening to the show, he says, good morning to you, Mr. Johnson. I'm in Roslyn. That's Roslyn Brewery. And he says, I'm loading. We'll be driving to Krugersdorp. Says, nice music, Johnson. I'm right here, and I'm enjoying the company of Radio 2000. I appreciate hearing from you, Bafana. Thank you so much, sir. And I see Dauda listening to us from Mtata this morning. Says, I'm working night shift at Lee Store, and I'm enjoying the music on Radio 2000. Dauda. Ndiyabulela mhlekazwa. Thank you so much for being with us. Enkosi. Ndiyavuya ukuba nawe namhlanje. Beautiful. As far as Richard Munyai listening to us as well from Protea Glen this morning, says, I'm part of the show. I'm right here, Johnson. Please don't leave me out. Count me in. Thank you so much, sir. Ah, man. It's always a pleasure, Richard, to hear from you. Thanks for the support. Thanks for the love. You're a good man. Appreciate that.
1: Milo Milo. Which province in South Africa has the most cattle? Well, number one, the Eastern Cape, about 3 million. At number two, KZN, about 2.4 million. At number three, the Free State, 2.1 million. Gauteng, the least amount of cash. But I'm sure if we check who's eating the most meat, we'll look at it in Gauteng.
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Our music, your memories, on demand. R&B to hip hop, soul and jazz. Music as you like it. This is Radio 2000. Our music, your memories.

That's a great song there from Spoggers with Ubuntu Bam, only on Radio 2000. Music you memories as well as Letambul with Normalizo. Also played you some Pure Dana with Andy Reddy as well as Blues, Love Blues Mbombela, music from Gloria Bosman. It is the Midnight Paradise, Monday morning. How are you doing this morning? And I hope you're fine. Are you looking forward to a brand new day? As well as the start of a brand new week. Let me tell you, I'm also looking forward to it. What will be happening later on today at the Madlanga Commission? I hear you ask. The commission is expected to proceed with evidence related to Mpumalanga taxi boss Bafana Sindani, with or without his physical presence. That's exactly what will be happening later on today. We'll be watching the proceedings very, very closely. I'm going to set my alarm, maybe for 8, wake up and prepare some breakfast, and then sit in front of my TV, and I'll be watching Channel 404, SABC News. And of course, the channel will bring us all as it happens. And I must tell you, he's unlikely to appear or testify after previously citing illness and the spiritual seclusion that he's been going through. Should be an interesting morning today at the Madlanga Commission. They usually start at what time? 9:30. By that time, I will be awake and ready to just watch the proceedings and see and hear what will be happening. Should be an interesting day this at the Madlanga Commission today, the 28th of September 2026. All right, the music continues when you and I come back. That is on a brand new day. How are you doing? You feeling good this morning? Yes, top of the morning, I suppose. For those of you who are still at work, and I'm hoping that you're enjoying the company of Radio 2000, as well as, doing your night shift. You've got to enjoy your job. You see, this is one thing I always say all the time. Once you wake up and you don't feel like getting ready for work, then you know that job is not for you. You've got to be fired up, man. You've got to be excited. You must be full of zest and energy and look forward to going to work. And believe you me, you are going to love every single minute of what you do, of course, with your colleagues. If you're a driver, if you're a truck driver, you must look forward to hitting the road and drive that truck and make sure that the goods are delivered safely so. So you've got to be excited. Your job must excite you. And I'm hoping that you are. It doesn't feel like, oh, why should I do this? Why me? Why night shift? No. Once you feel that way, then, you're beginning to lose interest in what you're doing. And you're not going to enjoy it. It's going to be very bad for you. You're not going to enjoy your work. Imagine being at work. Imagine being at work and you're doing your night shift, 6 to 6, and you are just not excited about what you're doing, and you can't wait to knock off. It shouldn't be that way. It doesn't have to be that way. You know, sometimes when you knock off, it has to feel like, no, maybe I must, you know, spend the next hour or two being here at work and just, you know,